0: What percentage of Brits would politely drink a poor cup of tea? How many keep every greeting card they receive? And what percentage crave cheese every day? Just some of the important questions I've put to you on my quiz all about numbers that I like to call vital statistics. 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
5: From the Scandal Centre at 2, the man accused of murdering Anne Widdecombe has now been charged with preparing acts of terrorism, including against Reform UK leader Nigel Farage. Joshua Kerry, who's 28 and from Rotherham, was already accused of killing the former Conservative minister at her home in Devon in July. Counter-terrorism policing says the new charge relates to alleged activity from May 2024. Two Iranian men have been charged with preparing acts of terrorism in Manchester, meanwhile, on the eve of a Jewish festival. The men, aged 34 and 36, are accused of a plot to target the Jewish community. Both are due at Westminster Magistrates Court later. Our correspondent, Jonathan Samuels, has been looking at a statement from the Home Secretary.
6: Shabana Mahmood said the pair were Iranian nationals who had arrived in the UK via a small boat in 2020 and 2023. In a statement she wrote, "This news will be deeply distressing for our Jewish communities."
5: The US president says he won't impose a ban on diesel exports. Earlier, G7 countries agreed to release 100 million barrels of diesel and crude oil from emergency reserves. Donald Trump was asked whether that meant an export ban was now off the table.
7: "We were never going to do it. I don't think we were. But basically, Europe was great because they're putting a lot of diesel oil out there. They have diesel. They use diesel disproportionately more than most, and they did a great thing."
5: Buckingham Palace says the King won't apologise for slavery when he visits the Caribbean later this year, but it also says he won't shy away from discussing the legacy of Britain's colonial past and the transatlantic slave trade. Footballer Manchester City's confirmed the club is appealing against the Premier League Commission's ruling that it broke financial regulations. The club was found guilty of all charges, including using sham contracts to boost revenues and reduce costs. And a record-breaking number of people tuned in to the first episode of the latest series of Celebrity Traitors. 8.9 million viewers makes it the most watched debut episode of any series of the programme in the UK. That's the latest. I'm Barry Weir.
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0: Mr. B here, just wandering in to interrupt proceedings on This Ear Wireless to tell you about the Retro Show on Sundays. It takes place between 3 and 5. Each hour starts with a little reminisce about a particular year, then we shall have Play One Gets One Free, with terms and conditions, because it's the wireless and makes it sound ever so good, you know. 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And we'll even play a tune that might make you want to throw your listening equipment against the wall. 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

0: Only Mr. B here, wandering into interval proceedings to tell you all about the rock show that takes place here on Erewash Sound every Tuesday between 7 and 9. We'll have our featured artist or album, and we'll also have The Epic, as well as Then and Now, a tune from an artist from way back in the day and one from nowadays. Yeah, running down the drain. It's also the weekly journey through 7 decades of rock. If you thought rock was all racket and noise, then do try listening to The Rock Show, only here on Erewash Sound every Tuesday between 7 and 9.
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0: 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We'll have a featured artist or a featured album, and also we shall be entering the 12-inch zone. All I want to do is see you. That's Alternative 80s, it's every Monday between 7 and 9, only here on Erewash Sound.
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This is it! 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
5: From the Sky News Centre at 7. A man's been charged with preparing acts of terrorism, including against Reform UK leader Nigel Farage. Joshua Carey from Rotherham in South Yorkshire is accused of carrying out the alleged activity from May 2024. He was charged in July with the murder of former Conservative Minister Anne Widdecombe. Our correspondent Amelia Harper has a statement from Counter-Terror Police.
6: This investigation has been led by a dedicated team of detectives, analysts and forensic experts working on multiple lines of inquiry, which has resulted in this very serious charge.
5: Two men have been charged with preparing acts of terror in Manchester. The Iranian nationals, aged 36 and 34, were arrested nearly 2 weeks ago before Yom Kippur. 10 people are injured, including several children, after a car drove into a crowd in Australia. They were struck as they cheered on a rugby team in Newcastle. A man's been arrested. Donald Trump says a ban on US diesel exports was never really on the table. G7 countries have agreed to release 100 million barrels from emergency reserves. The US president repeatedly said he was considering an export ban. UK diesel prices have hit an average of £2 a litre. Paul Wilson's from the Federation of Small Businesses.
7: It's not just diesel and petrol prices that are rising. There's a range of cost pressures that are really affecting small businesses at the moment. You've got electricity, you've got business rates, you've got the cost of employing people. So I think it's really important that the Chancellor can give businesses that breathing space.
5: The Tories are promising to deliver 50,000 new prison places in England and Wales in efforts to end the early release of offenders. The plans would see the extra spaces made available within 7 years. And it's thought testing breast milk could lead to the earlier diagnosis of breast cancer. Scientists are examining whether traces of tumour DNA may identify the disease sooner. That's the latest. I'm Sage Silver.
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8: So it's mild out there. It's about 13 degrees at the moment, going to go up to about 17. And even though there's not any rain today, it was a bit damp, so I'm giving you a hair frizz warning rather than the weather warming. Yeah, get your products on. I think it's going to be a bit of a frizzy day today with the dampness out there at the moment. But you know what? If you don't have to get up, don't snuggle under the duvet. I'm going to put the kettle on, get the world's smallest and slowest toaster. What do you fancy? I've brought Marmite. I'm having Marmite. Well, I have a cracking playlist kicking off with the beautiful South.

A bit of Neil Diamond there with Crackling Rosie from 1970. I know my mum likes a little bit of Neil Diamond, so that's for you, Mum, and I hope you had a lovely birthday. Went over to see her yesterday in Lincoln. She's 90. Yeah, she obviously had me at a very late stage in life, because I'm very, very young, aren't I? But absolutely joyful day, and people made such a fuss of it. It was just, yeah, smile and laughter all day. Plus a bit of cake, too. Anyhow, if you don't have to get up, don't get up. Snuggle under the duvet. But if you do, let's have a quick look at the roads and rails and see what's happening. So first of all, Little Ilkeston train station. So the 7:16 to Nottingham is now expected at 7:23. 7:30 to Leeds is on time. 7:45 to Nottingham's on time. 7:59 to Liverpool's on time. The 18 minutes past 8 to Nottingham is running 5 minutes late, but the 8:30 to Leeds is on time. Having a look over at busy Long Eaton train station. Ilkeston's a bit mixed, but Long Eaton seems everything's on time. 7:21 to Bromsgrove. Oh, that's a new one. That's on time. 7:22 to Nottingham's on time. Hooray! The 7:29 to Cleethorpe, stopping at Lincoln, as well as Long Eaton. That's on time. 7:33 to Matlock's on time. 7:40 to that there London St Pancras is on time. 7:47 to Nottingham's on time. 7:52 to Birmingham's on time. 7:57 to Sheffield's on time. And the 8 o'clock to Lincoln, it's on time. So everything at Long Eaton's on time, just a couple at Ilkeston, slightly delayed by a few minutes, but nothing cancelled, which is a relief. So having a look at the roads all look okay. Yep, M1 is moving, no problems. Everything round Ilkeston is fine and dandy. Long Eaton, yeah, town centre is doing fine. No traffic works at Risley or Oakbrook or Dale, Stanley and West Hallam all look to be doing fine. If you know different, if you're sat in some temporary traffic lights by the roadworks when nobody's working and the traffic lights aren't moving, let me know. Send me a text. Text me 88440. Start your message with the word Erewash. Texts are charged at standard rates and only do it when it's safe and legal to do so. How about a little bit of Culture Club? Karma Chameleon from 1983. Gosh, goes quickly, doesn't it?

0: love music, love Erewash. That's Coldplay with Viva La Vida at 18 minutes past 7. Are you thinking this weekend of doing a bit of decluttering and maybe taking some things up to the skip? Or the recycling centre? Well, just to make you aware what's happening at Ilkeston Waste Recycling Centre, they've got improvement works that are now scheduled. So residents using the Derbyshire County Council's Household Waste Recycling Centre, or the TIP, as we call it, in Ilkeston, are being urged to leave extra time for their visits from Monday the 28th of September, that was last week, wasn't it, while improvements are made at the site. The centre will remain open as usual from 9:30 till 5:30, 7 days a week, while essential maintenance work is carried out to improve drainage. But the number of vehicles that can be safely accommodated on site at any one time will be reduced from 18 to around 9, which means visitors may experience longer queues than usual. Visitors are urged to help reduce delays by sorting their waste before they arrive at the centre. The work will take around 4 weeks, so it's going to be going on until approximately the 25th of October. And just want to say, when I've been there, the team up there are so helpful, telling you where to go to put things, and also carrying things out for you and directing you around. It's a tough job, but they do it really, really well. So let's hope in the next 4 weeks we can show them a bit of grace and patience, even if we've had to wait extra long to get there. Yep, it's a rubbish job. Oh, I'll get me coat.
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That's Fleetwood Mac and Say You Love Me. No, I'll say Love Music, Love Errol Wash. Now, I also want to say hello to the team at David William Sampson Ceramics at the Long Eaton Art Room in Lime Grove. They're a member of the Errol Wash Sound 100 Club Business Directory. 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So hello to David and the team over there at the Long Eaton Art Room. I hope if you've got to go into work today, you're treating yourself to a cooked breakfast. Now, what are you doing on the afternoon of Tuesday the 13th of October? Get your kitchen app, kitchen calendar down, or the Cozy app or other apps are available, because local people have the chance to hear the remarkable story of Evelyn Pike, or Evelyn Pike, Evelyn Pike at Ilkeston Library on Tuesday the 13th of October from 2pm to 4pm. The story will tell about her determination to become a nurse, which took her from a mining background to nursing in the First World War, and then on to an illustrious career in South Africa. The book will be on sale at the event and all proceeds will go to cancer research. To book a free place, contact the library on 01629 533 275 as your pen stopped working. It always does when you want to write something down that's important. So the phone number is 01629 533 275. Or you can email them. And the email address is ilkeston.library@derbyshire.gov.uk. 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And if you're going along to the event, don't forget to tell them that Errol Wash Sound sent you. It's a classic. It's Otis Redding, and he's still sitting on that dock of the bay.

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0: 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Can you believe it's 7:40 already? Coming up, we've got La Belle with Lady Marmalade, but what was the year?
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0: don't think you should be doing this, Eric.
1: Well, papering's easy. And it'll save us some cash. It can't be that hard. I'll get a bash. I've got me ladders and me bucket of paste. Paying someone to stick it up's just a blinking waste. So, there it is. First piece up. It's easy, so I found.
0: There's just one problem, Eric. You've got it upside down.
1: Oh, heck. I'll have to take it down again. I wish you would have said. And now I've gone and ripped it. It's stuck here on me head.
0: You're making such a mess. This is not a good sign. Besides, it's Wednesday night, 7 o'clock. It's almost goldmine time.
1: Oh, I'm slipping down ladder. It's coming off from where I stuck it.
0: Now look, you've got your foot stuck in the bucket.
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4: Yes, what's not to love about the Gold Mine show? Wednesday evening, 7 till 9. Some classic songs to sing along and have a dance along while nobody's listening or watching, and just really enjoy yourself. Now, a quick look, quick update on the roads and rail. So first of all, Little Ilkeston train station, 7:59 to Liverpool Lime Street, is running 2 minutes late. That's okay. The 8:18 to Nottingham is running 3 minutes late as expected at 8:21, and it says this service is running late because of a fault on the train. Well, let's hope they can fix it. That's important. Don't wonder, because it'll probably break down just before you get to Nottingham or something. Anyhow, the 8:30 to Leeds is on time, and the 8:50 to Nottingham's on time, and the 9:29 to Leeds is on time, and so it carries on at Little Ilkeston train station. Busy Long Eaton train station. It's pretty much a similar story. 7:52 to Birmingham is running 2 minutes late. The 7:57 to Sheffield is on time. 8 o'clock Lincoln Central's on time. The 8:09 to Crewe is on time. 8:17 to Nottingham is on time. And so it carries on for the next hour with everything being on time. And indeed, the roads all look like fine and dandy. Everything is moving around West Hallam. Stanton by Dale is fine. Kirk Hallam is fine and dandy. Breeston and Bredsall, everything looks green and lovely on the roads there too. But of course, if you know different, let me know. Send me a text, 88440. Start your message with the word Erewash. Texts are charged at standard rates, and only do it when it's safe and legal to do it. Coming up, we've got Miles Smith, but before that, how about a little bit of Sybil?

What a great song. That's Miles Smith and Stay If You Wanna Dance. I want to say that Saturday breakfast on Erewash Sound with Everyone Eats Food Bank, where pets are part of the family too. And if you need help with the food parcel, the number to phone is 07923 620395. That's 07923 620395. And a quick message to Adrian from Positive Futures. Yes, I got your message. I replied to it, but I'll quite happily take them a food parcel. But I need to know their address. Many things I am, but telepathic isn't one of them. Taking us up to the news, how about a little bit of Tina Turner, the best? And she was.

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5: From the Sky News Centre at 8, some breaking news. The Fly Dubai pilot who was stabbed mid-air was also struck with an axe by his colleague who'd been trying to carry out a terrorist attack. The United Arab Emirates Prosecutor General says the Omani national attempted to take control of the aircraft on Wednesday. The man accused of murdering Anne Widdicombe has now also been charged with preparing acts of terror, including against Reform UK's Nigel Farage. 28-year-old Joshua Kerry from Rotherham is due in court on Wednesday. Meanwhile, two Iranian men have been charged with preparing acts of terrorism in Manchester on the eve of a Jewish festival. They're accused of a plot to target the Jewish community and are due in court today. Our correspondent Jonathan Samuels has been looking at a statement from the Home Secretary.
6: Shabana Mahmood said the pair were Iranian nationals who had arrived in the UK via a small boat in 2020 and 2023. In a statement she wrote, "This news will be deeply distressing for our Jewish communities."
5: A car's driven into a crowd watching rugby in Australia, injuring 10 people. Two victims are in a critical condition after it happened in Newcastle. A man's been arrested. Donald Trump says he's ruled out a diesel export ban hours after Europe agreed to release fuel from its stockpiles. 100 million barrels will be released from emergency reserves to combat rising prices. The amount we're paying at the pumps continues to go up. Tess Wheeler's from a haulier company.
7: You get people ringing up and they say, "Oh, can you give me a code to take a delivery from one place to another?" You ask them the details and things like that, and they say, "How much?" But they don't understand. The big lorries are doing 8 miles to the gallon sort of thing, and it's really expensive.
5: And Northern Ireland brushed Ukraine aside 3-0 to go clear at the top of Nations League Group B2. Kieran Brown opened the scoring early. That's the latest. I'm Faye De Silva.
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8: 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You've had your lie in, it's time to get up. 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
8: I'm going to go change the bins here at Kirkhallam. Kirkhallam, Erewash Sound. It's a glamorous life I lead. It really is. So while I do that, and I'll get the Hoover out, I've got a cracking playlist. You know, the chores just go so much quicker if you're having a bit of a sing-along or dance-along. So we've got coming up the brand new heavies and You've Got a Friend. But before that, this classic, it's the Mighty Quinn from Manfred Mann.

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Love music, love Erewash, brand new heavies, and you've got a friend at 8:09. So what are you doing today? Because there's a community fundraising event taking place in Long Eaton today in aid of Motor Neuron Disease Association. Ahead of the Long Eaton Rugby Football Club and versus Ilkeston Rugby Football Club derby match, a group of volunteers from Teota, Long Eaton and the wider community, including Rob, will be carrying the match ball 15 miles from Teota at Burniston to Long Eaton Rugby Football Club to raise funds and awareness for MND. They say, "We've had fantastic support from local businesses and the rugby club and Leicester Tigers, who've even donated raffle prizes, including signed Leicester Tiger rugby ball and tickets to Leicester Tigers versus the Saracens. Anyone who'd like to help them can go to the Just Giving page, all the W's, justgiving.com/page/15miles4MND. So if you can support them today and go along to the Long Eaton Rugby Football Club, I'm sure you'll make memories as well as raising funds for a very good charity. It's Fairground Attractive with Perfect, but before that, how about Shirakara and Burna Boy with Dynamite?

0: Oh, fairground attraction with Perfect. Did you go down Goosey? Is it still going? Because I know it's going for 10 days. Not that long till it's the Ilkeston Charter Fair. And then, of course, Long Eaton Chestnut Fair too. It's a season of fairs, isn't it? Going down Goosey. 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That's what it's about. Anyhow, Ilkeston U3A is for people who are no longer in full-time work or raising a family. By joining it, you can develop interests, make new friends and have fun by joining a variety of interest groups. From bridge to bowls, dancing to dining, patchwork to poetry, the choice is endless. 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It's the first Tuesday of the month at the Arena, Rutland Street in Ilkeston, from 10 a.m. Members 50p, visitors £2.50. 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That's Ilkeston U3A.org.uk. Coming up, we've got Sam Smith with I'm Not the Only One. And then guess what we've got? Yes, indeedy, it's Cat Chat.
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Oh, yes, it's 8:25 on a Saturday morning. The Cure are going to start singing about loving cats because it's Cat Chat where we love our cats. So, last week I brought everybody up to speed about the new cat that started visiting. A bit of a stray, or she could be a farm cat, or she could be an abandoned cat. And she's been coming and eating the food we've been putting out for the badgers, and now we're putting out food for her. And she's getting a bit more friendly. When I call her, Mr. French has given her a name called Catkins. So if he names them, normally means we can keep them. So when I shout Catkins, she comes running out the bush with her tail up, and it's suddenly like, oh, I forgot, I don't like people, and puts her tail down and looks a bit worried. So, but she eats all the food. She's eating about 7-8 sachets of cat food a day. Yeah, so she's getting a bit rotund. So I'm now wondering, is she pregnant or is she just fat? Because she is eating about 7 sachets of cat food a day. So I thought I'd better just kind of update myself on cats that are pregnant, because we take in the old cats. I like the old cats. You know, they're no trouble. They just want to have a nice chapter of their life and to sit in the sunshine and curl up on the lap. They're no trouble. Kittens, very, very cute, but a lot more attention's needed with them. So I'm learning how to spot about a cat being pregnant. So the early signs of a cat being pregnant, weeks 1 to 3, pinking up. Nipples become swollen and turn bright pink or red colour around 2-3 weeks. Yeah, she's not going to let me get to that. I've just managed to start stroking her yesterday, and I was like scratching behind her ear, and she's like, oh, I like this, but I don't know why. I like this. Then in 1 to 3 weeks, morning sickness. Occasional vomiting or nausea can happen early on, just like in humans. Who knew cats got morning sickness? Behaviour changes. Your cat may become unusually affectionate, seeking more attention and purring more often. Well, we don't know if that's true with her because she's still a bit nervous of us. A nasty little Lillipuss last night really went for her in the garden. Yeah, nasty. Lillipuss is the smallest of cats, but the nastiest as well. She gets on well, Mr. French. So later signs, 4 to 9 weeks, weight gain. Expect a noticeable weight gain, usually around 1 to 2 kilograms, totally depending on the litter size. Yeah, I don't know. Because she's eating all this food, that could be the weight gain, or it could be kittens. Swollen belly. A visible, round, firm and distended abdomen typically shows up around weeks 4 or 5. Well, we've been feeding her for about 3 weeks, I think, and she has got a round stomach, but I don't know if it's because we've been feeding her or because she's pregnant. Increased appetite. Your cat will eat more food to support the growing kittens. Now, is she eating it to support the growing kittens, or because she's a stray cat and not knowing where her next meal's coming from, so she just wants to get it. So, I learnt that cats on average are pregnant from 63 to 65 days, 9 weeks, or just about 2 months, although normal range is anywhere from 60 to 67 days. So, I've got to be looking, is she in her first trimester? I wouldn't know where she's got morning sickness, or is she in the second one, or is she in the third one, and she's going to start nesting, and we could have kittens any day now. So I have put a box in the shed and make sure the shed door's open. In the box, it's got lots of nice soft newspaper, and it's also got little Molly Mouse catnip toys as well. So if she is pregnant and she does need somewhere to nest, we've got somewhere nice, warm, dry and safer in the garden. Yeah, so who knows what's going to happen? Maybe it's just because she's eating a lot, or maybe she is pregnant and we're going to have kittens.

That's Ultravox with Dancing with Tears in My Eyes at 8:36. And I would like to say hello and good morning to the team at AHBS Limited on Monday Street in Ilkeston. They're a member of the Erewash Sound 100 Club Business Directory. You can get your business too to join for just £100 a year. That's less than £2 a week. See the benefits at erewashsound.com. Yes, because as well as saying hello to you all, it means also if you're doing something like a charity event or Macmillan Coffee Morning or something, we can promote that for you as well. So lots of benefits for joining our 100 club. It's not just limited to 100 businesses. It's for endless businesses can join it. Honestly, the more the better, that's far for sure. So shall we have a quick look at the roads and rails? Yeah, of course we should. Little Ilkeston train station, first of all. The 8:50 to Nottingham is on time. The 9:29 to Leeds is on time. The 9:44 to Nottingham is on time. The 10:15 to Nottingham is on time. 10:29 to Leeds is on time. And so it carries on for the next hour. No cancellations and nothing running late at Little Ilkeston train station. Busy, busy Long Eaton train station. So first of all, the one to London St Pancras at 8:40 is 2 minutes late. The 8:44 to Nottingham is on time. The 8:56 to Lincoln, it's on time. 8:59 to Sheffield, it's on time. The 11 minutes past 9 to Crewe, it's on time. 9:24 to Bromsgrove, who wants to go there, is on time. Because we all want to go to the next one, we want to go to Cleethorpes. And the 9:30 to Cleethorpes is running on time, and so is everything else for the rest of the next hour or so that I can see on the screen for Long Eaton train station. And the roads all look fine and dandy as well. Everything's moving across Oakbrook and Morley, no problems in Long Eaton. Breeston and Bredstall, still fine and dandy. But of course, if you know different, let me know. Send me a text, 88440, start your message word Erewash. Texts are charged at standard rates, but only do it when it's safe and legal to do it. I know I've said it before, but it's still true. They can't use the excuse to the officer saying, oh no, I've had to text into Erewash Sound. Only when it's safe and legal to do so. It's a classic. It's Creedence Clearwater Revival with Bad Moon Rising.

0: What a classic. You don't get a better music mix anywhere else. Oh, no, you don't. And just to prove it, coming up in a couple of minutes, we've got Billy Idol. But which one is it? I'm not telling you. You've just got to guess.
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Love music, love Erewash. That's Billy Idol, Eyes Without a Face from 1984. Now, families are invited to a fantastic day out at Broomfield Hall this October, as Derby College's group Animal Unit hosts a Halloween-themed open day in aid of animal welfare and the Animal Unit. The event takes place on Sunday the 18th of October from 11 a.m. to 3 p.m, organised and run entirely by Derby College Group's animal care students. Visitors can look forward to a wide range of activities throughout the day, including animal handling, animal feeding, charity stalls, information on courses, kids craft making and refreshments. All proceeds from the day will go towards improving the Animal Unit and supporting the welfare of animals housed there, as well as funding its continued expansion. Donations are also welcome. Tickets are available on the door, priced at £3 for adults and £2 for children, and can be paid by cash or card. If you go along to this event, don't forget to tell them that Erewash Sound sent you. I love that animal handling thing. Fluffy little chicks and feeding little lambs, but will they have anything scaly or spidery there? Yeah, you don't have to hold the spiders if you don't want to, I hope. Here's Pixie Lott with Boys and Girls.

That's Player with Baby Come Back at 8:55. Now, I put the kettle on to make myself another drink, and I looked in the cupboard and I thought, oh, I remember bringing in that box of Tetley tea bags. I'll have one of those. And I forgot other brands are available, but it's Tetley in my hand. And these are the tea bags I bought in a few months ago, because it's tea that tastes like chocolate and mint tart. That's what it says on the box. I've made myself a brew with it. I forgot how vile they are. I've just checked the date when they're best before. Best before April 2027. So they're not out of date. Got another, what, 6-8 months left of them. Do I think they're going to improve in those months to come? No. Should I just throw them in the bin? I don't know. I hate throwing things away that, you know, when somebody might like them, but they have been in the cupboard for several months and I've noticed they've not gone down. Yeah, I think the box is still quite chock-a-full. Or maybe it's missing about 3 or 4 tea bags. But anyhow, in the past month, somebody at Erewash Sound has not said, oh, great, I'll love another chocolate and mint tart tea, please. No, it's not happening, is it? But what is happening is Saturday breakfast on Erewash Sound are sponsored by Everyone Eats Food Bank, where pets are part of the family too. If you'd like a food parcel coming out to you and it won't contain any of these vile chocolate and mint tart tea bags, I promise you that, then just phone 07923 620395. Taking us up to the news, how about a little bit of Blondie with Maria?

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2: From the Sky News Centre at 9. Officials say the Fly Dubai co-pilot that nearly crashed a plane had been trying to carry out a terrorist attack. The United Arab Emirates Prosecutor General's also named the Omani national as Hammam al-Hammami. He targeted a pilot with an axe inside the cockpit during the flight to Tel Aviv on Wednesday. After averting disaster, Smit Mucha has told India's Prime Minister he did what he had to do.
3: I knew the door was just there. Then at that time I said, I will not get up, and I opened the door, and then the others came. I was doing it according to what I thought was right. At the same time, I knew that I could not let people die.
2: The man accused of murdering Anne Widdecombe has been charged with preparing terrorist acts, including against Reform UK's Nigel Farage. 28-year-old Joshua Kerry from Rotherham is accused of alleged activity from May 2024. Two Iranian nationals have been charged over a suspected terror plot against Jewish people in Manchester. The allegations relate to offences ahead of the Yom Kippur festival. 10 people, including several children, have been injured after a car hit a crowd in Australia. Police have arrested an 18-year-old in Newcastle. Donald Trump says a diesel export ban was never really on the table after the UK and other leading G7 nations bowed to White House pressure over concerns about supplies. Yesterday, they agreed to release 100 million barrels of oil from emergency stocks. Harvard Dillon's from the British Retail Consortium.
4: The longer this goes on, the longer these commodity costs remain elevated, the more likely it is that these prices or these costs will get passed on into consumer prices, which is what customers see on the shelves.
2: And it's thought testing breast milk could lead to the earlier diagnosis of breast cancer. Scientists are examining whether traces of tumour DNA may identify the disease sooner. That's the latest on Facebook.
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5: 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We're on your computer and laptop, you can get us that way. And of course, you can download our app too. Wherever you go, we can be there. And yeah, take me to Skegness, get some of that bracing breeze before it gets just a bit too nippy. It's Teddy Swims and Mr. Know-It-All. Just reminds me to say hello to my husband. Hello, Mr. F.

What a classic from 1982. I'd forgotten all about A Flock of Seagulls and I Ram. Now, what are you doing a week today? Because Books on the Bridge in Long Eaton is hosting a Meet the Author event to celebrate Bookshop Day, featuring all brilliant authors Long Eaton is home to. It's their first event and they'd love it if you could attend. Authors will be available to sell their books, talk about their process and meet the community. Alongside this, Bramley Apple Crafts will be selling handmade accessories and Have Handmade Biscuits will be available from local baker by Kieran with love. And if that wasn't enough, there'll be a book swap as well, so you can bring your books and swap them for another. This event will be at Long Eaton Baptist Church, Station Road, Long Eaton, NG10 1GJ, on the 10th of October between 2:30 and 4:30. Get it on your kitchen calendar a week today. 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How about a little bit of Aretha Franklin, A Natural Woman?

0: that's the Backstreet Boys and I Want It That Way. It's 17 minutes past nine. Now, I need to say hello to Julia, Julia Long. Hello, Julia. My sneaky snack this morning is milk chocolate and orange cookies, a little packet with two in, so I can't scoff the whole packet. I just have the two. And I thought, oh, I've got my milk chocolate and orange cookies. What do you do when you've got a biscuit? You dunk it in your brew, don't you? You know what brew I've got? I've got this vile mint and chocolate tart Tetley tea. Other brands are available. Hopefully not other flavours are available. So I dunked it in there. And you know what? Did it make it any better? No, I couldn't really taste. Thank heavens I couldn't really taste the tea on the biscuit kind of thing. But I did dunk the second one just to prove it wasn't too vile. So I will certainly get the biscuits again, but I'm not getting that tea again. So hello to Julia. My sneaky snack has been my milk, chocolate and orange chip cookies. But also, as I say hello to Julia, I want to say hello to Tricky and Alfie. Lovely to know you're listening to Erewash Sound. And just wake up your neighbours, Julie and Hendricks. You know, they're always having lie-ins, those two, aren't they? Just shout really loudly at them. Or better still, turn up Erewash Sound really loudly. They'll love you forever for that. Hello to Lindsay. Lindsay Rice, she's got her feet up, not because she's taking it easy, but because she's got poorly knees. So hopefully you'll be better soon, Lindsay. And also to Kate, we're hoping that Kate's got from the community centre at Kirkallam. She's having her knee operated on Tuesday. So hoping that all goes well, Kate. It's the third time she's having surgery on it. And I just think it's a bit weird. You know how sometimes when women are pregnant, their partner, their husband or whatever, get the symptoms of it? Well, Kate's waited ages to get this surgery done. Isn't it odd? Lindsay's knees are now hurting. So I reckon once Kate has her surgery done, Lindsay, you'll be sprinting around the centre like no one's business. Well, let's hope so anyway. Also got to say hello to Michael and Jackie. They've got us in the van. It's lovely. And that's van car, not caravan, over at Ingomel's. So it's lovely to know where you're listening to us. And Scott, over at GT Edwards, it's Saturday morning. Have you got your frying pan out? Or are you going to be doing Scott's sausage sandwiches on this Saturday morning? Let me know. Coming up, we've got One Republic, and they're still counting stars.
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That's One Republic with Counting Stars at 26 minutes past nine. So our first fantastic fact for this hour is, I didn't know this, but armadillos always give birth to identical quadruplets. Every pregnancy starts with a single egg, which after being fertilised splits into two eggs and then two again. It's not entirely known why this unique way of breeding occurs. Despite being genetically identical, there are noticeable differences in each quadruplet's temperament and appearance. Scientists believe armadillos can help with exploring the power of DNA and also what influences difference between identical human twins. There you go. I didn't know that. Every day is a school day. Armadillos give birth to identical quadruplets. Something to make you go, ah. Little bit of Genesis with the Invisible Touch. Love music, love Erewash.

love music, love Erewash. That's Ed Sheeran and Don't. And you know what you don't do on the Saturdays in Erewash, so in Erewash as council's car parks? You don't have to pay car parking today on Saturdays. Some people are still doing it because we're just so honest, aren't we? But if you're going to go be parking one of Erewash Borough's car parks, don't pay. You don't have to pay for your car parking today. But that's only in Erewash Borough Council car parks, not the private ones. They might still charge you. So you have been warned. 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You can buy them a fabulous experience, you get a bargain, they get a great present. What's not to love about that? And this is the Cardigans with my favourite game, What's Not to Love About This?

0: That's The Cardigans and My Favourite Game at 38 minutes past nine. Margie Rippon is in the building and now she's going to go put the kettle on. I'm going to have a sneaky look at her playlist and see if it's as good as mine. And while she puts the kettle on, do you think she might like one of these chocolate and mint tart tea bags? There's no accounting for some taste, and those tea bags have no taste.
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What a classic from 1976. I Love to Boogie from T-Rex. Now, I hope Tricky and Alfie, I hope you were playing that really loud so your neighbours next door, Hendrix and Julie, can hear how fabulous the playlist is on Erewash Sound this morning. They've already missed Billy Idol, but there you go. You can't have everything. But you can have Christopher Cross with Arthur's theme from 1982.

That's Somber with Home Wrecker. I want to say good morning to everybody at the Royal British Legion Long Eaton Branch. They're a member of the Erewash Sound 100 Club Business Directory. 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It's not long till it's Poppy Day Remembrance Sunday, is it? And I just want to say, like a puppy's not just for Christmas, the British Legion are not just for Remembrance Day. They do amazing things every day of the year for people in need. So please do join with them and support them as much as you can do. How about a little bit of Relight My Fire? It's Take That with Lulu. Love music. Love Erewash.

0: How well do you know the Erewashborough and Valley? Would you know your Long Eaton from Little Eaton or Stanton from Breeston? 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
2: Saturday breakfast on Erewash Sound with Everyone Eats Food Bank, where pets are part of the family too. And to phone up for a food parcel, the number is 07923 620395. That's 07923 620395. And David Allen is going to hate this, but we are also now taking bookings for the Christmas Day meal as well. And it's the same phone number. Or you can go onto social media to Everyone Eats, three separate words, and send them a message via Facebook too. Get in touch with us however you do, and we'll respond straight away. But I just have to remember the chap at Positive Futures who left me a message to take a food parcel, somebody who's homeless and now got a place to live. Yes, of course I will. But I need to know their address. Many things I am. Telepathic isn't one of them. But I do know when that starts, when the Pink Panther tune starts, it's time for me to stop talking. So whatever you're doing, have a lovely Saturday. Stay safe. Stay listening to Erewash Sound. We are your friend in the dining room, and we're just not leaving you. Margie Wilson, you want to know about her playlist? Of course we do. Well, I have to take my hat off. She has got some, I think as young people say, she's got some bangers. She really has. Starting off with Mike Oldfield, that's a brilliant one. And then she's got ABBA as well. But I'm not telling you which ones. You've got to stay listening. So I will be back next Saturday morning. Take care and bye for now.

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5: From the Sky News Centre at 10. Officials say the Fly Dubai co-pilot that nearly crashed a plane had been trying to carry out a terrorist attack. The aircraft was travelling to Tel Aviv on Wednesday when it was forced to make an emergency landing. The United Arab Emirates Prosecutor General's revealed Hammam al-Hammami attacked the pilot with a crash axe inside the cockpit before trying to take control. Our international correspondent Alex Rossi says it raises wider security questions.
6: It's my understanding that on a 737 MAX it would be in the flight deck, the cockpit. So the co-pilot and the pilots would have had access to it. It would have been there in case of emergency, in case they needed to break down the door or something else in the case of a crash, but it would have legitimately been on board.
5: The man accused of killing Anne Widdecombe's now also been charged with a terror plot against Reform UK's Nigel Farage. 28-year-old Joshua Kerry from Rotherham's due in court on Wednesday. 10 people have been injured in Australia after a car crashed into a large crowd. They'd been watching a rugby team in Newcastle. Two victims are in a critical condition. An 18-year-old driver's been arrested. Yasmin Catley's the Australian Minister for Police and Counterterrorism.
7: I was just speaking to some of the police up at the scene, and quite rightly they said a split second decision can change so many people's lives, and that is what has happened here today. So many people have been affected by one person's split decision.
5: Donald Trump's no longer considering a diesel export ban. The US president says that was never really on the table after G7 leaders agreed to release 100 million barrels of oil. The Tories are promising to deliver 50,000 new prison places in England and Wales in efforts to end the early release of offenders. The plans would see the extra spaces available within 7 years. And there's a warning: ticks carrying a severe and life-threatening virus are living for longer in the UK. It's due to more regular heat waves. That's the latest.
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That was Sienna Spyro, Great Expectations. Before that, we had Moonlight Shadow with Mike Oldfield here on Erewash Sound. Love music, love Erewash. Well, we've had Christine introduced me as Margie Wilson, so I looked me up, and yes, I have an alter ego. I seem to be a freelance writer living in semi-retirement on a small seaside village in Western Cape region of South Africa, so I could do a lot worse than that. But today I'm Margie Rippon, and thanks, Christine French, for your usual wonderful show. We're going to hear more great songs. How about ABBA with SOS?

0: That was ABBA SOS. Let's start at the top. We started with Moonlight Shadow with Mike Oldfield, Great Expectations with Sienna Spiro, and No Scrubs by TLC. That was SOS by ABBA here on Erewash Sound. 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We've got coming up more great songs. We're going to hear Never Give Up on a Good Thing on from George Benson. Ooh, like George Benson.
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George Benson. Never give up on a good thing. Good advice, I would say. We've got more great songs coming up for. We're going to hear from Harry Styles, American Girls, and Victor, just for you. After that, we're going to hear from Fleetwood Mac.

Fleetwood Mac, Big Love, here on Erewash Sound. We've got more great songs coming up for you. We're going to hear from Junior Walker and the All-Stars in a minute. But did you know that you can now get the latest news and events from Erewash Borough Council straight to your inbox? 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You'll find Erewash Sound at some of those events, often at the in the West Park and so on. So, you know, come and check it out. But we've got more songs coming up for you. But in the meantime, Long Eaton Art Room on Lime Grove, Long Eaton. Good morning to you. They've got all sorts of exciting events going on. They have classes in all sorts of workshops on art, painting, and such. They are a member of the Erewash Sound 100 Club Business Directory. 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We've got more coming up for you. We're going to hear now from Junior Walker and the All-Stars. I'm a Roadrunner.

0: And that was Junior Walker and the All-Stars with I Am a Road Runner, Baby. We've got more great songs coming up for you. We're going to hear from Leanne Rimes and Just Jack.
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Got more great songs coming up for you. We are going to hear now from Just Jack, Stars in the Eyes.

And that was Human League Fascination. Coming up, we're going to have Ella Henderson with Ghost and All Saints with Pure Shores to take us into the news.

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4: Centre at 11. Officials claim the Fly Dubai co-pilot that nearly crashed a plane was trying to carry out a terrorist attack. The United Arab Emirates Prosecutor Generals also named the Omani national as Hammam al-Hammami. He allegedly targeted a pilot with an axe inside the cockpit during the flight to Tel Aviv on Wednesday. After averting disaster, Smit Machers told India's Prime Minister he did what he had to do.
5: I knew the door was just there. Then at that time I said, I will not get up, and I opened the door, and then the others came. I was doing it according to what I thought was right. At the same time, I knew that I could not let people die.
4: Two Iranian nationals charged over a suspected terror plot against Jewish people in Manchester are due in court this morning. The allegations relate to offences ahead of the Yom Kippur festival. NATO jets have been scrambled in Lithuania after a suspected drone was detected entering its airspace from Belarus. Vilnius Airport in the country's capital was briefly closed. Donald Trump insists a diesel export ban was never really on the table. The UK and other nations in the G7, following pressure from the White House, agreed to release 100 million barrels of fuel and oil from emergency stocks. The Tories are promising to deliver 50,000 new prison places in England and Wales to end the early release of offenders. The plans would involve shrinking the overseas aid budget to £1 billion to make the extra spaces available within 7 years. Shadow Justice Secretary Nick Timothy says it would send out a clear message.
6: We need to be able to say very clearly, if you commit a violent crime or if you're a repeat burglar or shoplifter, you will definitely go to prison, and that's what this capacity will enable us to do.
4: And Red Bull's Max Verstappen will start in pole position for the Bahrain Grand Prix in Malaysia tomorrow. It's his first pole since the Abu Dhabi GP last season. That's the latest. I'm Faye De Silva.
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7: 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Welcome back for the next hour of live radio and the joys of it. Here coming up, we've got Lola's theme with Shapeshifters.
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And now we've got Chic with Good Times.

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And that was Shapeshifters with Lola's Theme on Erewash Sound. Now, this sounds really cool to me. Darby College Animal Unit. Families are invited to a fangtastic day out at Broomfield Hall this October as Darby College Group's Animal Unit hosts a Halloween-themed open day in aid of animal welfare and the Animal Unit. The event takes place on Sunday, the 18th of October, from 11 a.m. until 3 p.m., organized and run entirely by DCG's animal care students. Visitors can look forward to a wide range of activities throughout the day, animal handling and feeding, charity stalls, information on courses, kids craft making, refreshments. All proceeds from the day go towards improving the animal unit and supporting the welfare of animals housed there, as well as funding its continued expansion. Donations are also welcomed. Tickets will be available at the door, priced at £3 for adults, £2 for children, and can be paid by cash or card. If you go along to this event, don't forget to tell them that Erewash Sound sent you. We've got the Bangles coming up now with Eternal Flame.

0: Diana Ross, Upside Down. And coming up, we're going to hear from Ray with Where's My Husband?
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And that was Sherilyn, Got to Be Real. I'm about to head out the door. Pretty soon we're going to hear from Paula Abdul and Olivia Rodrigo, and live and exclusive from Erewash Sound Towers in beautiful downtown Copmanhay. We're going to hear from David Allen coming up at 12 o'clock.

0: 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We're going to end the hour with Olivia Rodrigo, Drop Dead.
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3: From the Sky News Centre at midday. Prosecutors from the United Arab Emirates say a Fly Dubai co-pilot accused of trying to crash a plane attacked the captain with an axe in an attempted terrorist attack. The suspect's been identified as Omani national Hammam al-Hammami. What happened on board the flight heading to Tel Aviv on Wednesday has raised questions about screening processes. Gideon Ewers used to head up the International Federation of Airline Pilots Associations. He says vetting personality and mental health wouldn't be part of that.
4: Licensing is a technical qualification. It's a demonstration that you possess the skills to operate an aircraft safely.
3: A dual British-Iranian national has been released on bail after being questioned by police about a suspected terrorist plot at RAF Fairford. The man was arrested on Thursday following last weekend's incident in Gloucestershire. Two Iranian nationals charged over an alleged bomb plot against Jewish people in Manchester have been remanded in custody. They were arrested by counter-terror police just before Yom Kippur. A man's been arrested after a car drove into a crowd cheering on a rugby team in Australia. 10 people have been injured in Newcastle. Donald Trump's gone back on a threat to ban diesel exports. The US president announced the decision after G7 nations agreed to release fuel from stockpiles. It's in efforts to reduce prices at the pump sparked by the Iran war. Oil market expert AJ Palmer gives his take.
5: That will help to alleviate prices to some degree. We don't know the exact mix of diesel that will be released as part of that, but we wouldn't see prices come down back to the kind of pre-US Iran war levels anytime soon. As long as that war is continuing, we are looking at very elevated levels of prices.
3: And graduates in England are apparently leaving university with more than twice as much debt as those in Scotland. The average loan was almost £48,000 last year compared to £21,000. That's the latest. I'm Faith Silver.
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And a very good afternoon to you. This is me, David Allen, here in the studios of Aerial Wash Sound, live and exclusive, of course. And thank you very much to Marjorie for the last 2 hours. I've got lots for you today, lots of great music. We're starting off with Culture Club, and then we've got the Beatles, and we've got Shania Twain, and then we've got Lady Gaga, and that's all before 20 past 12. Can't beat it, can you? The sun's shining, the birds are singing. How long for? I've no idea. I need to cut my grass this afternoon. We've got visitors coming tonight. Seems to be growing wildly now. I don't mean in wild, you know, I've been since it died completely during the summer with the heat, and now it's green again. And it's growing too quickly as well. I wish it'd stop. Anyway, let's get started, shall we? We've got Culture Club to kick us off. Do You Really Want to Hurt Me?

0: 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Love Erewash.
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That's Beatles there, of course, and Drive My Car. Well, you can drive my car anytime you like. 10 past 12 is the time. This is Overwatch Sound, and this is Saturday Lunch. Every Saturday with me, David Allen, from 12 noon until 2 o'clock. Now, Books on the Bridge in Long Eaton, they're hosting a Meet the Author event to celebrate Bookshop Day, and it'll be featuring all the brilliant authors Long Eaton is home to. Now, this is their first event, and they'd love it if you could go and have a look. Authors will be available there to sell their books, talk about their process, and meet everyone. Alongside this, Bramley Apple Crafts will be selling handmade accessories and have handmade biscuits available from local baker Kieran with love. And if it wasn't enough, there'll be a book swap as well, so you can bring your books that you've already read and swap them for another. Now, the event will be at the Long Eaton Baptist Church, which is Station Road in Long Eaton. It's on the 10th of October, and it's from 2:30 in the afternoon until 4:30. If you're going along to this event, don't forget to tell them that Erewash Sound sent you. And Books on the Bridge are members of the Erewash Sound 100 Club Business Directory and are taking advantage of the opportunity to promote local events for free as part of the many benefits available through membership. 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Okay, here's Shania Twain. And after Shania, we'll have today's quiz, which is on the subject, believe it or not, of October.

0: Shania Twain there, and that don't impress me much. Well, there you go. Right, it's time for our Saturday quiz, and as it's the first programme in October, I thought we'd have a few October-type questions. I don't think they're too hard, so let's have a go. The first question is this. In October 1926, this book was published and written by A.A. Milne. What was the book? October 26. Moving back, in October 1915, the man often regarded as the greatest cricketer of all time died. What was his name? In October 1915, the man often regarded as the greatest cricketer of all time died. What was his name? The third question, in 1936, which man was named as head of state in Spain? Of course, that's October 1936. Which man was named as head of state in Spain? The fourth one, we're going backwards again, 1936 in October, 200 men marched from their hometown to Westminster to highlight the poverty caused by the closure of their shipyard. What was the march called, or was it known as? And five, in 1941, Mount Rushmore National Memorial was completed after how many years? That was in October 1941. Was it 14, 18, or 22? Okay, I'll give you one more. 1956 saw the death of the founder of the modern frozen food industry. What was his name? October 1956 saw the death of the founder of the modern frozen food industry. What was his name? I'll go on. I'll give you one more. This is definitely the last one. In October 1940, saw the US premiere of which Charlie Chaplin film? In 1940, October 1940 saw the US premiere of which Charlie Chaplin film? Seven questions. I'll give you the answers in a bit, or at least before I go. Well, we'll try and get them in before 1 o'clock. We didn't last week, but we'll see if we can this week. Okay, right.
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0: And this is Alessandro from Lady Gaga.

0: Alejandro there from Lady Gaga. Just to remind you, my Facebook page, which is David's Radio Shows, it's working today, actually. I put on there these quiz questions, and I'll put the answers with the questions later on. I've also put the first local information. That was the one about the books on the bridge. That's on there now, so you can keep up with information that I've told you about. And then you may have forgotten the details, so I'm putting those on David's Radio Shows. That's the Facebook page. Okay. 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

Time's 26 minutes past 12 on this Saturday, the 3rd of October, first Saturday in October. This is James Brown, who is living in America.

of November. I'm just hoping the weather, which is looking a little bit mixed at the minute, but I hope it'll be fine. Last year when I went at the same sort of time, beginning of November, I had the best weather I've ever had going there. It was just perfect. Well, fingers crossed, eh? Right, let's get back to home, shall we? You've got the chance to hear the remarkable story of Evelyn Pike at Ilkeston Library on Tuesday the 13th of October. That's a week on Tuesday, from 2 o'clock until 4. The story will tell how determined she was to become a nurse, which took her from a mining background to nursing during the First World War and then on to an illustrious career in South Africa. The book will be on sale at the event and all the proceeds will go to cancer research. To book a free place, you can contact the library on 01629 533 275, 01629 533 275, or email ilkestonlibrary@derbyshire.gov.uk. And if you're going along to the event, don't forget, as we always say, to tell them when you get there that Erewash Sound sent you. That date again for that that afternoon is Tuesday the 13th of October, 2 till 4 at Ilkeston Library, and it's free. And now we've got Rockwell and Somebody's Watching Me. I thought there was somebody watching me when I sat here. Who is it? No, I'm only kidding. This is Erewash Sound from, as Marjorie says, beautiful downtown Copenhagen.

Blackwell there, Somebody's Watching Me. Now, it's a good afternoon to the team at Bolter Electrical Limited from Heathfield Avenue in Ilkeston. They're a member of the Airwash Sound 100 Club Business Directory. 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Now, here's Nelly Furtado. Or is it Furtado? I don't know. But I love the song. I'm like a bird.

0: I'm Like a Bird, Nelly Furtado. Coming up here on OY Sound, Saturday lunch, we've got Genesis and Martha Reeves and the Vandellas. Very soon now.
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That's Martha Reeves and the Vandellas, of course, and Love is Like a Heat Wave. Well, it's nice out, but I wouldn't say it's actually a heat wave at the moment. Now, here's an important message, not only for you, but for me as well, because I'm about to use this. The Household Waste Recycling Centre in Ilkeston, and having some work done, improvements are being made at the site, which started on the 28th of September. The centre will remain open as usual from 9:30 till 5:30, 7 days a week, while this work's being carried out. It's essential maintenance work to improve draining, apparently. But the number of vehicles that can be safely accommodated on site at any one time will be reduced from 18 to around 9. So that's half as much, isn't it? Which means that you may experience longer queues than usual. Now, you're urged to help reduce delays by sorting your waste before you arrive at the centre, which makes things a bit quicker. The work will take around 4 weeks, and they say that it should approximately, and there's an interesting word, isn't it, approximately be finished by the 25th of this month of October. I've got a lot of stuff in my garage that he's taking to the recycling centre. You know, we used to call them the tip, didn't we? We don't anymore. I think I'll wait till the end of the month so that I don't have to queue. I always go sort of late in the day as well. Going at lunchtime is horrendous sometimes because lots of people are doing that sort of thing around about lunchtime. But it's a fabulous place, and it's a good facility, and it will be even better when they've finished this essential work. So that is from now, happening now, until approximately the 25th of October, and that is the Council's Household Waste Recycling Centre in Ilkeston. Okay, let's have some more music now then here on Saturday Lunch with me, David Allen. And the harder I try, says Brother Beyond, the harder I try, the worse it gets. But there you go.

0: I try. Well, we'll have the news coming up to you for you very shortly. Just want to mention the Long Eaton District Talking newspaper, which provides a fortnightly audio newspaper packed with news and information. And people who subscribed can get hold of a memory stick that is sent to you, and a memory player as well if you haven't got one. And Martin Sykes is the person you need to contact, who is on 07970914930, or better still, go to www.longeatontn.org.uk, and that'll give you all the information. But it's fabulous, is the Long Eaton and District Talking newspaper, covering the whole of our area. We're coming up now to 1 o'clock.
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5: Prosecutors from the United Arab Emirates say a Fly Dubai co-pilot accused of trying to crash a plane attacked the captain with an axe in an attempted terrorist attack. It's also emerged suspect Hammam al-Hammami completed a distance learning course in aviation management at Buckinghamshire New University. The aircraft was forced to make an emergency landing on Wednesday. Our international correspondent Alex Rossi says it raises wider security questions.
6: It's my understanding that on a 737 MAX it would be in the flight deck, the cockpit, so the co-pilot and the pilots would have had access to it. It would have been there in case of emergency, in case they needed to break down the door or something else in the case of a crash, but it would have legitimately been on board.
5: Two Iranian nationals have appeared in court accused of preparing acts of terror in Manchester ahead of a Jewish festival. The pair were detained over an alleged plot to target the community. A UK-Iranian dual national arrested in connection to an incident at RAF Fairford has been released on bail. The 25-year-old was detained on Thursday. It's hoped we'll soon start to see the impact of leading G7 nations releasing stockpiles of up to 100 million barrels of diesel and crude oil. Yesterday's agreement follows pressure from Donald Trump on a potential export ban, which he's since ruled out. Mike Cohen heads the National Federation of Fishermen's Organisations.
7: We are losing businesses and we're losing jobs, and we're losing our capacity to produce our own food as a nation. Once we lose fishermen, once they lose jobs on boats and have to look for work elsewhere, once fishermen can't afford to keep running boats and have to sell up their businesses, we won't get them back.
5: The king won't apologise for slavery when he visits the Caribbean later this year, but Buckingham Palace insists Charles won't shy away from discussing the issue. And last night's episode of Celebrity Traitors hit a peak of 8.6 million viewers. The second show saw Amal Rajan murdered by Maya Jama and Richard E. Grant. That's the latest. I'm Fada Silver.
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Thank you very much to the news team. They'll be back again at 2 o'clock. Well, we got there in the end. Goodness knows what happened at the end there. They came in a little bit of a jumble at the beginning of the news there, but I hope you got the gist of it. Anyway, these things happen. They seem to happen to me a lot these days. But anyway, moving on, we're going to start off with some music from Linda's Farm and from Alison Moyet. And as I said in the first half, I was going to give you the answers to the October quiz. And I said we didn't manage to do it last week before the second part of the show. And we haven't done this particular week either. But when we've heard Alison Moyet, I'll give you the answers to the October quiz. All right? Yeah, honest. Right, 3 minutes past one. I'll be looking at some community fundraising. We'll have our TV themes as well. Actually, I'll explain it, but it's one of my favourites, but the follow-up to one of my favourites, in actual fact. If that's confusing, don't worry, I'll tell you about it when we get there. And we'll also have a look at what's on at the local theatres this week. I've been to a couple of shows this week, which were extremely good. I'll tell you about those as well. All there before 2 o'clock. And 2 o'clock, Mr. Paul Stacey will be here sitting in for Ben on the sports show on the Saturday afternoon. Look forward to that. Okay, let's get started then with Running for Home from Linda's Farm.

Alison Noyer there, and Invisible. Right, let's have a look at the question, or should I say the answers to today's Saturday quiz, which was on the subject of October. I'll be quite quick. If you miss any of them, you'll find that they will be on David's radio shows in the next few minutes. However, the first one was, let me start that again. My lips are getting stuck round my mouth. In October 1926, this book was published and written by A.A. Milne. What was it? Well, the answer was Winnie the Pooh, of course. Second one, in October 1915, the man often regarded as the greatest cricketer of all time died. What was his name? His name was W.G. Grace. We've seen pictures of him with a big flowing beard. Very, very, very good cricketer. Third one, in 1936, which man was named as head of state in Spain? Well, of course, it was the dictator General Francisco Franco. The fourth one, in October 1936, 200 men marched from their hometown to Westminster to highlight the poverty caused by the closure of their shipyard. The march was known as the Jarrow March, or indeed the Jarrow Crusade. Fifth one, in October 1941, Mount Rushmore National Memorial was completed after how many years? Was it 14, 18 or 22? Well, it was 14, which is an awful long time, really, isn't it? The sixth one, in 1956, October saw the death of the founder of the modern frozen food industry. What was his name? The answer was Clarence Birdseye. You notice that dramatic pause there. And the seventh and final question, in October 1940, there was the US premiere of which Charlie Chaplin film? The answer was The Great Dictator. Fabulous film indeed. All right, those were the October questions. I might do a few more October ones next week. Well, tune in and find out anyway. Okay, let's have some more music now then. Here's James Blunt.

0: Big Mountain, Baby, I Love Your Way. It's 22 minutes past one on this Saturday afternoon, the 3rd of October. It's autumn, of course. Time's going by very quickly, isn't it? It'll soon be, well, it's a goose fair at the moment, of course, in Nottingham. And in a couple of weeks or thereabouts, I think, it'll be the Ilkeston Fair. I'll find the dates out. Is it 2 weeks or... must be 2 weeks or what? I don't know. Anyway, that's coming up. I think it's towards the end of October, but I'll find the details for you because I'm struggling here because I've forgotten. Anyway, not to worry. Coming up next, we've got Ed Sheeran, and then we've got today's TV theme. I'll tell you a little bit about a TV show of the past, and I think the music will sort of bring back memories to a lot of people. It certainly does me anyway. Okay, it's 23 minutes past one. This is Saturday Lunch.
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8: Hey, it's Adam, your Member of Parliament for Erewash, covering all of Ilkeston and Long Eaton, as well as Brixton, Draycott, Risley, Sandyacre and Stanton-by-Dale. I'm just dropping in to let you know that I'm here if you need anything, whether you've got a question or a problem that you need sorting. 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

That's Ed Sheeran there, and perfect. Right, time for TV themes. Now, this takes me back some time when I was a student years ago. On a Sunday afternoon, I used to sit down with my flatmate and we used to watch The Saint. Yes, starring Roger Moore, of course, one of my favourite detective or thrillers of the past. It was back in 1978 when we got a change, because a new series started after the old Saint series back in 1978, a heavy dose of continental cool with the return of the Saint. And taking over the halo from the fabulous Sir Roger Moore was Ian Ogilvy. Now, the Saint originally was in the 1960s and 70s, but of course Simon Templar, played by Roger Moore. Roger Moore became a James Bond, didn't he? But Ian Ogilvy stepped into the role of Simon Templar. And instead of pottering around British studio lots, this reboot, produced by Lou Grade's ITC Entertainment, took the action right across sunny European locations. And, of course, The Saint needed a proper set of wheels, and out went the white Volvo of the original series, and in came a gorgeous, sleek Jaguar XJS, bearing the famous ST1 number plate. ST1, yeah. Remember it? It's coming back to you. Created originally by Leslie Charteris, this 70s incarnation gave us 24 fast-paced episodes of charm, fistfights, and international goings-on, shall we say. Intrigue. Though it lasted only a single series before high cost brought an end to the return of the Saint, the witty rogue remains a cherished high watermark of the 1970s television scene. Does this bring back any memories to you? The theme of The Saint.

If you want to go along to one of their open meetings to find out more, as I said, they are on the first Tuesday of the month at the Arena, Rutland Street, Ilkeston, from 10 a.m. Members 50p, visitors £2.50. 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

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I'll be telling you about what's on at some of our local theatres. I'll tell you what's on at the Nottingham Theatre Royal Concert Hall. It's the fabulous Mamma Mia.

0: That's just one of the songs from Mamma Mia, of course, at the theatre, ABBA, and Knowing Me, Knowing You. Now, following the success of a pop and rock choir in Long Eaton, a new lunchtime community choir has begun in Borrowash. 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And if you go along, as I keep saying, don't forget to tell them that Erewash Sound sent you, because you've heard it here. So that's the Borrowash Mixed Voice Lunchtime Choir at the Ashbrook Community Centre in Borrowash. And it's every Thursday between 12:30 and 2. Now, I know I said that twice. But, you know, sometimes something happens and you miss out. But I'll put that information on David's radio shows so that you can catch up with that as well. Right, it's now a quarter to two on this Saturday afternoon.
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0: Okay, let's have a little look at what's on our local theatres. And starting next week, on Tuesday of next week, it's Joseph and the Amazing Technicolor Dreamcoat from the Erewash Musical Society. Their auto production. That's on from Tuesday to Saturday at the Duchess Theatre in Long Eaton. And you can get your tickets online or at the theatre. If you pop in of an evening before the show, there might be some seats left. At Derby Theatre, the 39 Steps started this last week. Went to see that on Thursday. Fabulous production, really funny and really well done. That plays at Derby Theatre until October the 17th. So you've got time to go and see that. Tickets available from the theatre website. When I was talking about the tickets for the production of Joseph, you can get them by going to the Erewash Musical Society website, and there's details there how to book them online. Moving on to the Theatre Royal, I mentioned Mamma Mia. That started this last Tuesday at the Concert Hall, and I just loved it. I mean, it's all ABBA stuff, and it's really good and really well performed. That's on until October the 10th. At the Theatre Royal, starting next week, Tuesday the 6th, is a play called By Royal Appointment. I don't know an awful lot about it, but it certainly involves the late Queen. I'll tell you more about that after I've seen that on Tuesday. Coming up the following week is another one of those that it's a rather quirky one. I enjoyed seeing it in London and when it came to Nottingham previously. The Curious Incident of the Dog in the Nighttime. Look it up. You might find it something that's of interest. The following week, Northern Ballet are in town and they have their production of Cinderella. I'm just looking down now to see. There's nothing particularly else I want to mention at the moment in our local theatres. But do get your tickets for Joseph. It's a fabulous show, and you can enjoy the music and the performances of the Erewash Musical Society. Here's our final song, and it
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0: Well, that's it for another Saturday Lunch. I will be back next week at 12 noon. Hope you will join me then for doing the same all over again. Might get it right this time. Or next time. Paul Stacey after the news, taking you through the next 3 hours of Saturday afternoon. And I've got to go and do a bit of shopping. We're entertaining tonight. Some friends, I've got to go and get some stuff. Not a lot, though. I don't do a lot of shopping. Just a couple of things we've not got yet. Then I might cut the grass. I might. Well, I know by the time they get that our friends arrive, it'll probably be dark. But, you know, makes you feel better. Do a bit of vacuuming as well while I'm at it. It's always all busy, isn't it? And I've seen the qualifying of the Formula One, but I won't tell you what happened in that. You might not have seen it yet. Anyway, that's it from me. See you next week.
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7: From the Sky News Centre at 2, a UK university has confirmed the Fly Dubai co-pilot at the centre of an alleged hijack attempt was enrolled on one of its remote courses in aviation management. The United Arab Emirates Prosecutor General claims Imani National Hammam al-Hammami targeted his colleague with an axe inside the cockpit trying to carry out a terrorist attack. Andrew Nicholson is the chief executive of a company which provides aviation risk analysis. He says international regulations require ongoing security checks for pilots.
8: Those background checks clearly will cover the the political leanings of those of the individuals. The question here, though, is whether that information could then be transferred between Oman and the UAE.
7: A sixth man arrested in connection with a suspected terror plot at RAF Fairford has been released on bail. The dual UK-Iranian national was detained on suspicion of preparation of terrorist acts over last weekend's incident in Gloucestershire. Two people, including a five-year-old girl, are in a critical condition after a car drove into a crowd watching rugby in Newcastle in Australia. One man's been arrested. 10 people have been injured in total. Donald Trump has gone back on a threat to ban diesel exports. The US president announced a decision hours after G7 nations had agreed to release fuel from stockpiles. It's part of efforts to bring down the cost at the pump sparked by the Iran war. Oil market analyst AJ Parmar has given his take on the situation.
9: That will help to alleviate prices to some degree. We don't know the exact mix of diesel that will be released as part of that, but we wouldn't see prices come down back to the kind of pre-US-Iran war levels anytime soon. As long as that war is continuing, we are looking at very elevated levels of prices.
7: NATO jets have been scrambled in Lithuania after a suspected drone was detected entering its airspace from Belarus. Vilnius Airport in the country's capital was briefly closed. And there's a warning, ticks carrying a severe and life-threatening virus are living for longer in the UK. It's due to more regular heat waves. That's the latest. I'm Stevie Shillinglong.
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10: 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A very good afternoon to you. It's me, Paul Stacey, in for Ben Proctor this week for your Saturday afternoon. Let's get started with Sienna Spyro.
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for Linda Carlisle, We Want the Same Thing. Before that, Sienna Spyro and Material Lover, getting us underway for a Saturday afternoon here on Erewash Sound. It's me, Paul, in for Ben. Hope you're doing fine and well today. You know what? We over at the Royal Oak in Altbrook yesterday. If you were, you were probably taking part in the Ocash Trust charity quiz. That's where I was yesterday evening. I had an absolutely fabulous time. I'm very pleased that they invited me back, because I'm not the quiz master. No, I don't write the questions. I am just invited to go and compare the proceedings, and it is a lot of fun, all raising money for the Ocash Trust, which raises money for young people in Altbrook and Borrowash in particular. So a great turnout then, lots of competition going on, and it even came down to a tiebreaker for the winner yesterday. Absolutely amazing stuff. Looking forward to seeing just how much they raised from the evening as well. So a very good afternoon to you then. If you were over at the quiz last night, hope you had a fabulous time. Even if you took away the wooden spoons, they were fabulous. They were hand-painted wooden spoons with characters from Sesame Street on them. Absolutely amazing stuff. Of course, we'll keep you posted on what's happening in and around the local area as we continue through this afternoon. More to come here on Erewash Sound. I've got music from Wham to play after this from Andrea. True Connection now. This is More, More, More.

0: 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It's me, Paul, in for Ben for your Saturday afternoon. Still to come then, I've got music from Keela Settle and the Greatest Showman Ensemble on the way for you next.
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Kylie Minogue and Better the Devil You Know. Before that, Keila Settle and the Greatest Showman Ensemble with This Is Me here on Erewash Sound. Now, there's been a fantastic fundraising effort taking place today, getting to the finish line now over in Longeaton ahead of this afternoon's rugby derby. And there's been volunteers from Toyota, Mighty, Longeaton Rugby Club and the wider community. They've been carrying today's match ball 15 miles from Toyota at Burniston over to Longeaton Rugby Club, raising money and awareness for the Motor Neurone Disease Association. And the ball's making that rather special arrival ahead of Longeaton versus Ilkeston. Yes, it's the derby today, with the fundraising continuing through a raffle featuring prizes donated by local businesses, club sponsors and from Leicester Tigers. So a well done to everyone who's tackled then the 15 miles for MND. You can search for that online if you'd like to support them and you can't make it down this afternoon. Just search 15 miles for MND, or of course if you're down there at West Park this afternoon, you can take part in the raffle. Loads of great prizes all being raised for the MND Association. It is a Saturday afternoon. It's me, Paul, with you here on Erewash Sound. Music now then from Pink. This is Raise Your Glass.

0: It's Duran Duran and the Reflex on Erewash Sound. Love music, love Erewash. It's me, Paul, in for Ben for your Saturday afternoon. Still to come then, I've got music from Freddie Mercury and Van Morrison plays on the way for you next.
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It's Van Morrison and Brown Eyed Girl on Erewash Sound. I'd just like to say a very good afternoon to the team at Hawley and Stone Limited. They are on Tamworth Road in Long Eaton. Now, Hawley and Stone, they are a member of the Erewash Sound 100 Club Business Directory. And you could get mentions for your business too. 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Still to come for your Saturday afternoon, Miley to play very shortly. First, though, this is Freddie Mercury and Living on My Own. Sometimes

She was Miley Cyrus, now similarly just going by Miley. That's a new single, Bass Persuades, on Erewash Sound. It's me, Paul, in for Ben for your Saturday afternoon. Taking us up to the news at 3, I've got Donna Summer and Bad Girls to play for you after this from Dex's Midnight Runners. This is Chino on Erewash Sound for your Saturday afternoon.

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4: From the Sky News Centre at 3, it's emerged the Fly Dubai co-pilot accused of trying to hijack a flight to Tel Aviv was enrolled in a remote aviation course at Buckinghamshire New University. Prosecutors from the UAE claim Hammam al-Hammami used an axe during the attack in which the captain was stabbed. What happened on board Wednesday's flight has raised questions about screening processes. Gideon Ewers used to head up the International Federation of Airline Pilots Associations. He says vetting mental health wouldn't be part of that.
5: Licensing is a technical qualification. It's a demonstration that you possess the skills to operate an aircraft safely.
4: A UK-Iranian national arrested in connection with a suspected terror attack at RAF Fairford has been released on bail. The 25-year-old was detained in Westminster on Thursday. Donald Trump's insisted a ban on US diesel exports was never really on the table. His earlier warnings about stopping supplies of the fuel to Europe prompted G7 leaders to agree to release 100 million barrels from their emergency stocks. A second major bridge in Kyiv has been damaged in as many days after Russian airstrikes. The attack on the northern bridge, which crosses the Dnipro River, injured two people. Republic of Ireland boss Heimir Hallgrímsson admits surviving this camp would feel like a massive win, going into another Nations League clash with Israel. The Republic's home leg will be played behind closed doors in Serbia tomorrow, the second match of the controversial tie. Campaigners called for last month's fixture between the two teams in Hungary to be boycotted because of the ongoing conflict in Gaza. And Hallgrímsson says the group have overcome many challenges.
6: After this, I think this bond of brothers will be stronger than ever. And all the obstacles that we will face, or this group will face in the future, will be lesser than it actually is.
4: And nearly 9 million people across England don't have access to a decent bus service. New figures show 1 in 7 people live in an area with too few stops and infrequent timetables. That's the latest.
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7: Just gone 3 o'clock. It's a Saturday afternoon. It's me, Paul, in for Ben on Erewash Sound. Music from Taylor Swift to come after we start this hour with Michael Jackson.
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Taylor Swift and Opalite. Before that, Michael Jackson and Remember the Time. Love music, love Erewash. It is a Saturday afternoon. You're listening to Erewash Sound with me, Paul Stacey. I'm in for Ben Proctor this week through until 5 p.m. Still to come, some Elton John in a moment. First, though, I'd like to say a very good afternoon to the team at Rootin' Chaplin on Tamworth Road in Long Eaton. Now, Rootin' Chaplin are a member of the Erewash Sound 100 Club Business Directory, and your business can join too for just £100 a year, and that works out at less than £2 a week. There are loads of great benefits. You can go and check them all out now over at erewashsound.com just by clicking on the 100 Club. Right then, still to come, I've got music for you from The Who very shortly. Before that though, this is Elton John and I'm Still Standing on Erewash Sound.

0: That is The Who and Substitute on Erewash Sound. It is a Saturday afternoon with me, Paul, in for Ben. Still to come, though, we're taking a look at an event in Longita next Saturday, celebrating Bookshop Day, and a chance to meet local authors. More on that in a moment, after music from Adamski. Plays for you next.
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1: That is Olivia Rodrigo's new one, Stupid Song, on Erewash Sound. Before that, Adamski and Killer. 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Now, if you're a book lover, you can celebrate Bookshop Day in Long Eaton next Saturday as Books on the Bridge. They are holding their very first event. Their Meet the Author afternoon will showcase authors from Long Eaton, giving you the chance to meet them, hear about their writing process, and to buy their books too. There'll be plenty more going on, with handmade accessories from Bramley Apple Crafts. There'll be biscuits from local baker By Kieran With Love, and a book swap too, so you can take along a book you've finished and exchange it for another. That is all happening a week today over at Long Eaton Baptist Church on Station Road. So that's Saturday the 10th of October, a week today from 2:30 until 4:30 in the afternoon. And don't forget, if you do head along, to let them know that Erewash Sound sent you. They always love to know how you've heard about the event, so let them know Erewash Sound told you all about it. And Books on the Bridge, they are members of the Erewash Sound 100 Club Business Directory, which means they get promotion for their events absolutely as part of their membership. 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

0: 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It is a Saturday afternoon. It's me, Paul, in for Ben. Still to come then, I've got music from No Doubt and the Bangles plays on the way for you next.
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0: 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That is the moment that the sun crossed the equator heading south, and technically, at least, the start of the astronomical autumn. 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We can say that from today, but maybe don't pack away your summer clothes just yet. 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

That is the Bangles and Manic Monday on Erewash Sound. It's me, Paul, then, for your Saturday afternoon. And if you're from a local organisation that puts events on and you want to shout about it with the rest of the Erewash Borough, don't forget to let us know all the details all about it so we can get the message out for you. 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Still to come, then, I've got music from Genesis very shortly. First, though, love music. Love Erewash here on Erewash Sound right now. And this is No Doubt, and It's My Life.

That is Genesis and I Can't Dance. It is Erewash Sound for a Saturday afternoon. It's me, Paul, in for Ben, and with you through until 5 o'clock today. That's when Emma Duffy is here. Emma sitting in for Brian on the 90s show. Nothing but 90s tunes for 2 hours from 5 p.m. tonight. Before we wrap up this hour, though, lots more still to come as well after four. We have got music from Danny Wilson to play after this from George Ezra. This is Budapest, taking us up to the news at four.

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5: From the Sky News Centre at 4, a UK university has confirmed the Fly Dubai co-pilot at the centre of an alleged hijack attempt was enrolled on one of its remote courses in aviation management. The UAE's prosecutor general claims Omani national Hamam al-Hamami targeted his colleague with an axe inside the cockpit trying to carry out a terrorist attack. Andrew Nicholson is the chief executive of a company which provides aviation risk analysis. He says international regulations require ongoing security checks for pilots.
6: Those background checks clearly will cover the political leanings of those of the individuals. The question here, though, is whether that information could then be transferred between Oman and the UAE.
5: Two Iranian nationals have appeared in court in Manchester over an alleged bomb plot targeting the city's Jewish community. Salam Al-Madayan and Rahim Salehi are said to have arrived in the UK on a small boat and have been remanded into custody. There are hopes the cost of diesel at the pumps could soon ease after G7 leaders agreed to release 100 million barrels from stocks. Donald Trump previously said he'd ban US exports of the fuel to Europe, which he says was an option never on the table. Buckingham Palace says the King won't apologise for slavery, but also won't shy away from the topic. His Majesty will tour the Caribbean later this year. Now to sport, and England kick off their Nations League game against Croatia in Rekia in an hour in an almost empty stadium. Only school children and a handful of away fans will be allowed in, with the hosts serving a ban for racist and disruptive behaviour by supporters last year. England manager Thomas Tuchel says the lack of atmosphere won't affect their approach.
7: We cannot switch off and be in holiday mode, so it might feel a little bit like pre-season, but it's not pre-season. It's a crucial match in Nations League, and this is just another layer to be professional and to take care about.
5: And Max Verstappen's claimed Red Bull's first pole position of the F1 season as he beat Lewis Hamilton in qualifying for the Bahrain Grand Prix in Malaysia.
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8: It's just gone 4 o'clock. It's a Saturday afternoon. It's me, Paul, in for Ben. Let's get this hour started with music from Gracie Abrams.
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1: 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The 100 Club Business Director.

That's the Cardigans and Loveful. Before that, we started this hour with Gracie Abrams, and That's So True. It is a Saturday afternoon. It's me, Paul Stacey, in for Ben Proctor this week through until 5 o'clock. I've got the Monkees to play in just a moment. First, though, our friends at the Locally We Do Group, your independent living support service, they are recruiting. 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Time to continue the music then. This is the Monkees and I'm a Believer.

0: That is Chaka Khan and I Feel For You here on Erewash Sound. It is a Saturday afternoon. It's me, Paul, in for Ben. Still to come then, if your child plays the clarinet, I've got details of a special event they might like to head along to later this month. Details of that on the way. Still to come as well, I've got music from Robbie Williams and Girls Aloud plays on the way for you next.
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Robbie Williams and Angels. Before that, Girls Aloud and Call the Shots. Love music, love Erewash. It is a Saturday afternoon. It's me, Paul, here on Erewash Sound. Now, I've got music for you still to come from Mott the Hoople in just a moment. Before that, then, if your child plays the clarinet, young clarinet players from across the area, they are being invited to make some music together at a special clarinet day in Kirkhallam later this month. South East Derbyshire Music Centre, they are holding a free event on Saturday the 17th of October. So a couple of weeks' time, Saturday the 17th of October, the event is taking place at Kirkhallam Community Academy and giving musicians the experience of playing as part of a large clarinet choir. There are two sessions to suit different abilities. For beginners through to grade 3, that's from 9 until 10 in the morning, followed by grade 4 and above from 10 until 11. Experienced clarinet players and teachers will lead the sessions, with the emphasis on building ensemble skills and confidence, but most importantly, having fun making music with others. Players should arrive around 15 minutes before their session to register and to get set up, and best of all, the clarinet day is completely free of charge to attend. More details about that on the What's On pages of our website over at erewashsound.com, but South East Derbyshire Music Centre holding their clarinet day over in Kirkhallam on Saturday the 17th of October. Of course, keep us posted with the details of your events as well. If you're on the socials, we are at Erewash Sound. Let us know what's going on and we can share the details with everyone across the borough as well. Still to come for your Saturday afternoon here on Erewash Sound, this is Mott the Hoople now and All the Young Dudes.

0: Sarah and Flashdance, what a feeling for a Saturday afternoon here on Erewash Sound. It's me, Paul, in for Ben, and with you through until 5 o'clock tonight. That is when Emma Duffy is sitting in for Brian on your 90s show. 2 hours of nothing but 90s tunes on the way for you from 5 p.m. tonight. Still to come then on your Saturday afternoon, I've got music for you very shortly from They Might Be Giants, and Cat's Eye's new one plays on the way for you next.
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Co-written by Ed Sheeran. That's the new one from Cat's Eye. That is Animal on Erewash Sound. I'd just like to say a very good afternoon to the team at Renshaw Wealth. They are on Bath Street in Ilkeston. Now, Renshaw Wealth are a member of the Erewash Sound 100 Club Business Directory. 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Just go and click on the 100 Club to find out more. Still to come then for your Saturday afternoon, Ike and Tina Turner on the way very shortly. First though, this is They Might Be Giants, Birdhouse in Your Soul on Erewash Sound.

Ike and Tina Turner, River Deep, Mountain High on Erewash Sound for your Saturday afternoon. All but rounding off the show for today. Thank you very much for your company. It's been me, Paul, in for Ben. Ben Proctor back with you next week with all your sporting action wrapped up from 2 o'clock next Saturday afternoon here on Erewash Sound. It's me, Paul Stacey, though, back with you as usual on the Erewash Sound Breakfast Show. That's where you'll usually find me. I'll be back on Monday morning from 7, the Erewash Sound Breakfast Show with your local Specsavers. I'll be joined then by my regular guest on the show, the council leader, Erewash Borough Council leader, James Dawson, will be with me talking about a range of local topics. We'll have a brand new record of the week, we'll have the retro chart and all your latest news, sport and travel updates. That is when you wake up on Monday morning from 7. Right then, still to come here on Erewash Sound, Emma Duffy is sitting in for Brian on your 90s show, nothing but 90s tunes from 5 o'clock tonight. But taking us up to the news at 5 on Erewash Sound, I've got Alex Warren to play with Ordinary after this from ABBA. This is The Winner Takes It All.

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4: From the Sky News Centre at 5, prosecutors from the UAE say a Fly Dubai co-pilot accused of trying to crash a plane attacked the captain with an axe in an attempted terrorist attack. It's also emerged Omani national Hamam al-Hamami completed a remote aviation course at Buckinghamshire New University. Two Iranian nationals have appeared in court accused of preparing acts of terror in Manchester ahead of a Jewish festival. Salam Ahmadian and Rahman Salehi were detained over an alleged plot to target the community. Our correspondent Charlotte Leeming has more.
5: The prosecution said they were observed carrying out hostile reconnaissance at Jewish targets in Manchester, including Heaton Park Synagogue, which is of course targeted in that attack last year in which two men were killed.
4: Donald Trump claims a ban on US exports of diesel was never really on the table after warning he may have to do so to protect supplies. The US president's comments prompted G7 leaders to agree to release 100 million barrels of fuel from their emergency stocks. Here, average diesel prices have topped £2 a litre for the first time. Leslie O'Brien owns a haulage firm in West Yorkshire.
6: It's catastrophic. If I look at just the change from January to now, the cost of diesel has gone up 51%. And in monetary terms, I'm paying £43,000 a month more in diesel than I was at the beginning of the year.
4: A man who was a sixth person to be arrested in connection with a suspected terror plot near RAF Fairford has been released on bail. Searches of two properties in the Westminster area where the 25-year-old was detained have now ended. England are getting underway in their attempt at back-to-back Nations League wins away to Croatia. Midfielder Alex Scott is making his first senior international start in Rekia. And Alison Hammond says she's feeling so much better after having a panic attack on the set of This Morning yesterday. The TV presenter was taken to hospital but has now returned home. That's the latest. I'm Stevie Schilling-Long.
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7: Good afternoon, it is the 90s Show, but with me, Emma, I'm in for Brian this afternoon. How are you getting on? What a gorgeous sunny Saturday we are having. We're going to be taking a trip back to the 90s over the next 2 hours and kicking it off. This is the Mavericks. 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

music, love, Erewash. You are listening to the 90s show here on Erewash Sound. That's Betty Boo there, Where Are You Baby? Better known to her family and friends as Alison Moira Clarkson. There you go. Coming up for you next, this is Eagle Eye Cherry, Save Tonight.

Carlisle playing for you there on the 90s show. You know, I used to love Belinda Carlisle in the 80s and the 90s. Absolutely loved her. And apparently she's still touring internationally and recently released her album Once Upon a Time in California last August in 2025. And you know, she's nearly 70. That makes me feel so old. It really does. Big Mountain are on the way for you next.

0: Baby, I Love Your Way, Big Mountain there on the 90s show. Now, do you remember the film Reality Bites back in 1994? That was one of the first films directed by Zoolander himself, actually, Ben Stiller, starring Winona Ryder and Ethan Hawke. I absolutely love that film. The soundtrack was absolutely incredible. Right, what have I got coming up for you? Well, we're going to have some 90s facts. If you listen to my normal show, The Happy Half Hour, I do Fun Fact Friday, so I thought I'd pepper the show with some interesting facts from the 90s. And I've got music on the way for you next from Jimmy Cliff and Maxi Priest.
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0: back to 1998 there with the All Saints, Under the Bridge. Now, obviously, that was first released in 1992 by the Red Hot Chili Peppers. And you know when you get certain bands and they do really fantastic cover versions. Think, Take That, Could It Be Magic with Barry Manilow, Blue with Elton John, obviously Elton John with Dua Lipa as well. And the older, you know, the older singers, the older musicians, they really love it. They really love to hear their songs, you know, kind of like being given out and being heard by a different generation. Well, Anthony Kiedis, lead singer of the Red Hot Chili Peppers, he did not like the All Saints covering that song. He really didn't like it. And he didn't keep quiet about it either. I've got the quote that he came out with. He said, "It was kind of funny. They looked so pretty and clean. It looked like they didn't know what they were singing about." Oh, a bit mean there, Anthony. I thought it was a fantastic song. We've got some great music on the way from the Goo Goo Dolls and TLC next.
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Absolutely beautiful song that, isn't it? Oh, that's the Goo Goo Dolls, Iris playing for you here on The 90s Show. Now, that song was inspired by Nicolas Cage's character in the movie City of Angels. Have you seen that one? It's absolutely fantastic. Give it a go. This character is willing to give up immortality for human connection. How lovely is that? You have got Sophie B. Hawkins taking you up to the news at 6 next.

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3: From the Sky News Centre at 6, a UK university has confirmed the Fly Dubai co-pilot at the centre of an alleged hijack attempt was enrolled on one of its remote courses in aviation management. The UAE claims Omani national Hamam al-Hamami targeted his colleagues with an axe inside the cockpit, trying to carry out a terrorist attack. Andrew Nicholson is the chief executive of a company which provides aviation risk analysis.
4: Those background checks clearly will cover the political leanings of those of the individuals. The question here, though, is whether that information could then be transferred between Oman and the UAE.
3: Two Iranian nationals have appeared in court, accused of preparing acts of terror in Manchester ahead of a Jewish festival. The pair were detained over an alleged plot to target the community. A murder investigation has been launched after a 40-year-old man was shot dead in West London. Officers were called to East Acton just before 8 o'clock last night. It's hoped we'll soon start to see the impact of leading G7 nations, including the UK, releasing stockpiles of up to 100 million barrels of diesel and crude oil. Yesterday's agreement follows pressure from Donald Trump on a potential export ban, which he's since ruled out. Mike Cohen heads the National Federation of Fishermen's Organisations.
5: We are losing businesses and we're losing jobs and we're losing our capacity to produce our own food as a nation. Once we lose fishermen, once they lose jobs on boats and have to look for work elsewhere, once fishermen can't afford to keep running boats and have to sell up their businesses, we won't get them back.
3: Hundreds of anti-immigration protesters have gathered in two cities where they've been met with counter-demonstrators. Crowds marched in Southampton and in Dover. Police say face coverings have been banned for anyone involved. In sport, England are on course to make it back-to-back wins in the Nations League as they lead 4-0 going into the second half away to Croatia. Scotland, meanwhile, go for their first win under Sebastian Pokanoli in North Macedonia, and there'll be a new Rugby League Super League champion as Warrington kick off against Wakefield in the grand final at Old Trafford. That's the latest. I'm Stevie Shillinglaw.
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7: 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It's Emma in for Brian New this afternoon. How are you all getting on? We have got some great music coming up this second hour of the show, and we've got some interesting 90s facts to tell you as well. But starting the show, this is Belle Biv DeVoe, Poison. 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
6: Here we go.

Dario G there, Sunshine, playing for you here on the 90s show. So we're going to start with some 90s facts that I found for you, okay? And one of the ones that I found, I think this is great, in the 90s, CDs were so popular that people started buying CD racks specifically to show them off. This is so true. When I was at uni in the early 90s, you could make friends with somebody and you could go into their halls of residence room and you would be looking through their CD collection, and that could make or break a friendship. If they had something like, you know, Blur or Oasis, you thought they were really cool. Anything kind of like Kylie-esque or anything kind of anything that wasn't very popular, and you'd be like, yeah, okay, I'll maybe see you around campus. It was so cruel. But those CD racks were an absolute nightmare. If you were moving rooms or you're moving house or anything, the CDs would go everywhere, and then you'd have to pile them all back in again. Do you know what I'm talking about? I think I've actually got one still in my garage, and my kids were like, what's that? And I'm like, oh, I used to put my CDs on that. And they're like, what's a CD? Honestly, I'm so old. Coming up for you now, though, this is Aqua, Dr. Jones. Love music.

0: taken from her third album, Boys for Pelle, in 1996. That's Tori Amos, Professional Widow. And that song was everywhere. I think later that year, Armand Van Helden did a remix and it was in every single club that I think I went to. It was incredible. Coming up for you now, though, this is Beats International. Love music, love Erawash.
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0: Jam Hot. Beats International there, Don't Be Good To Me, playing for you here on The 90s Show. Right, I've got some more 90s facts for you. Are you ready for this? Windows 95 launched with an enormous marketing campaign, and they even paid the Rolling Stones to use Start Me Up in its advertising. And Amazon started life in 1994 as an online bookstore, which is completely different, obviously, to the company that we know and love today. And I love this one, Pagers. Do you remember Pagers? Did you have one? I think one of my friends had one, and we all thought he was very, very fancy. Pagers were a definite thing, and before everyone had a mobile phone, getting a page could mean you had to have a desperate run to try and find a landline to call someone back. Pages, oh my gosh, that takes me back. You've got some great music on the way from Hadaway and CC Peniston.
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CC Penniston finally playing for you here on The 90s Show. And coming up next, it only takes a minute, but I take that. When there were, let's think about this, Gary, Howard, Mark, Robbie and Jason. Gosh, I really had to think about that. And I used to love them so much. This is one of the videos that I think Gary once said he absolutely hates, but we absolutely love this song. Here you go.

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Shireen playing for you here on Erewash Sounds 90 Show. Right, I've got a fact, and I didn't know about this. I don't know if you do. So the film Terminator 2, absolutely fantastic film. Billy Idol was actually director James Cameron's first choice to play the liquid metal villain T-1000 in Terminator 2, Judgment Day. Now, Idol went through the casting process, he did his screen test, and he even had concept art drawn of him as the character. But sadly for Billy, in February 1990, he suffered a severe motorcycle accident that left him with a very bad leg injury and a bad limp. And Cameron needed the actor to do lots of heavy running for chase sequences, and CGI couldn't fake the movement at that time. Because of this, poor Billy lost that part. Can you imagine? That would have been absolutely fantastic. That film is so incredible. Poor Billy. Oh, bless him. Right, Bobby Brown's up next. You can play that game. Love music, love Erewash. Travel.

Really hope you are off and dancing to that one. That's the Blue Boy, Remember Me, here on the 90s show. You have got your soul and disco show. That is following the news at 7. And I'll be back on Monday with a happy half hour from 9:30. Join me for that, please, if you can. Whatever you're getting up to this weekend, it's so sunny, it's lovely. Have yourselves a great one. I'm actually off for a barbecue now in October. I know, when can you say that? Taking us up to the news at 7, though. This is Steps, Last Thing on My Mind, and I'll see you soon.

Good evening, Dev Marshall with you here on this Saturday night for the Erewash Sound Soul and Disco Show. 2 hours of the very best in soul and disco, whatever it is tonight. Well, the Magic Carpet is taking us, as always, to Detroit for the Motown Medley. Into the Northern Quarter for 6 Northern Soul tracks. We've got the Mellow Moments, we've got the Instrumental, and a featured artist tonight, Change. So, 3 tracks from them between now and 9 o'clock. A couple of shout-outs as well during the course of the show. But let's get the music underway, because that's what we're here for, isn't it? Bit of great soul music, starting with I Love Music from the OJs.

Yes, the Magic Carpet has taken us a little detour into Liverpool for The Real Thing and You to Me Are Everything here on Aerosound Sound. And another Saturday night where we got like 2 hours of very best in soul and disco. And I'm going all over the place tonight. We're going across to Detroit a little bit early for a little bit of Motown. And Jimmy Ruffin, and I'll say forever, my love.

Yeah, Jimmy Ruffin, I'll Say Forever My Love here on Aerosound. Sound. As the Magic Carpet, it will be heading back to Detroit for the Motown Medley a little bit later in the hour, but it's heading into the Northern Quarter now, as it always does, round at this time on a Saturday night when I'm in the chair. Six Northern Soul tracks for you now. Freddie Chavez and They'll Never Know Why. JJ Johnson, Your Magic Put a Spell on Me. And the Valdons, Stop, Wait a Minute, Girl.

NASA Valdons and Stop Wait a Minute Girl here on Aeros Sound. And before that, it was Your Magic Put a Spell on Me from JJ Johnson. And we started in the Northern Quarter with Freddie Chavez and They'll Never Know Why. Now, as you probably know, one of my favourite artists, as I played quite a bit, Maze, Frankie Beverly in Maze. Well, before he was in Maze, Frankie Beverly was with a band called The Butlers. And I've got him coming up now in the Northern Quarter with If That's What You Wanted, followed by Life and Tell Me Why. And we round off the Northern Quarter with James Barnett and Keep On Talking. Before we head off to Frankie Beverly, a quick shout out now to Julie in Kirkby and Ashfield, a regular listener and loves her Northern soul. Hope you enjoy this from Julie. If That's What You Wanted, Frankie Beverly and The Butlers.

0: That's James Barnett and Keep On Talking, Life and Tell Me Why, and If That's What You Wanted from Frankie Beverly and the Butlers. That last track from James Barnett reminds me of something else, but I can't quite place my finger on it. I'm sure you're shouting at me and telling me what it is, but I just cannot, for the life of me, think what it is. Anyway, we're coming a little bit more up to date now with Cool Million, who are absolutely brilliant. They feature so many different artists. This one features Fraser, and it's called Next Level, and it plays next here on the Errol Sound Soul Disco Show.
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That's Cool Million and Next Level featuring Fraser. Now, head to Italy now for our featured artist. Yes, the Magic Carpet movies all over the world. They sort of got together. They're sort of Italian-American, basically. A change I'm talking about. And had some amazing singers. Obviously, they had Jocelyn Brown and Luther Vandross in the lineup over the course of the years. This track that I'm starting off with featured Diva Gray on vocals. It reached number one on the US dance charts and in

0: Yeah, it may not have made material impact on the UK charts, but it made a massive impact on the club scene. That's Change, our featured artist tonight, and that was Hold Tight. Now, time to head into Detroit. The Magic Carpet taking us into Detroit for the Motown medley. We've got three tracks. We've got a track from a band that you might not be aware of who were on Motown. They're called High Energy, and their track is entitled Love Is All You Need. And then follow that by two that you will definitely know. Smokey Robinson, The Miracles, Tears of a Clown, and Diana Ross and Supremes with You Can't Hurry Love are tonight's Motown medley.
1: Detroit, Michigan. Motortown. Motown. This is the Motown Sound.

That's the Motown Medley. You Can't Hurry Love from Dinosaurs and Supremes. Smokey Robinson and the Miracles, The Tears of a Clown. And we started with a group, an all girl group from the late 1970s, High Energy. That's spelled I-N, not E-N-G. And that was Love Is All You Need. Now we're going to take it through to the news with a couple from Barry White and You See the Trouble With Me, followed by Joe Tex. And Ain't Gonna Bump No More with No Big Fat Woman.

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6: From the Sky News Centre at 8, Israeli officials have arrived in the United Arab Emirates to join the investigation into an alleged hijack attempt on a Fly Dubai flight. They'll be questioning Omani national Hanan al-Hamami, who's alleged to have attacked his colleague in the cockpit on a service to Tel Aviv on Wednesday. Donald Trump claims a ban on US exports of diesel was never really on the table, after warning he may have to do so to protect supplies. The US president's comments prompted G7 leaders to agree to release 100 million barrels of fuel from their emergency stocks. Here, average diesel prices have topped £2 a litre for the first time. Leslie O'Brien owns a haulage firm in West Yorkshire.
7: It's catastrophic. If I look at just the change from January to now, the cost of diesel has gone up 51%. And in monetary terms, I'm paying £43,000 a month more in diesel than I was at the beginning of the year.
6: Two Iranian nationals have appeared in court in Manchester over an alleged bomb plot targeting the city's Jewish community. The pair, who are said to have arrived in the UK on a small boat, have been remanded into custody. A murder investigation has been launched after a 40-year-old man was shot dead in West London. Officers were called to East Acton just before 8 o'clock last night. Now to sport, and Warrington have been taking on Wakefield in Rugby League's Super League Grand Final. Now live to David Garrett at Old Trafford.
8: Wakefield are the new name on the Super League trophy. They celebrate on the Old Trafford pitch. Trinity did the damage in the first half, leading 19-0. Scott Wagner and Tabunga going over. Jack Sinfield with a drop goal in front of his dad, Kevin. They're both champions now. Tom Johnson added a score in the second half. Warrington briefly threatened a comeback following a sin bin, but when Wakefield had its full contingent, they simply had too much. Wakefield Trinity have that feeling of invincibility. Champions, Wakefield 23, Warrington 10.
6: And England ease to a second successive win against Croatia in the Nations League. That's the latest.
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Yeah, it's Deb Marshall on the Aurora Sound Solon Coast Show, and the Magic Carpet has just visited Hawaii. Yeah, I think that's probably a first for a while for the Magic Carpet. That band were called Sea Wind, and that was from 1980. And What You Doing, brilliant track. Love that to bits. I haven't played it for a while, so I thought I'd give it a spin this Saturday night. Now back to our featured artist, and taken from their 1985 album, this is Turn On Your Radio. This is Mutual Attraction. From Change.

What is that? That's the 12-inch version, Mary Jane Girls and All Night Long, put together by Rick James, the band. And they were very successful late 70s, early 1980s, and that particular track from the debut album. In fact, 1983, not late 70s, early 1980s. That's from the debut album, Mary Jane Girls, and that is All Night Long. Quick shout out now to Tracy and Pete down in Northampton, listening as usual and hoping that you're enjoying the show, both of you, and enjoying something cool and liquid. While you listen to the show. I know you like this one. Donald Byrd, Think Twice.

That's the fabulous Donald Byrd and Think Twice Here on Airwatch Sound, the Solskjaer Show with me, Deb Marshall, through till 9 o'clock. And the Magic Carpet is taking us to our instrumental. Yes, every Saturday night around about this time, I play an instrumental. I'm running out of them. If you've got any ideas for instrumentals, then get in touch via the Airwatch Sound Soul Disco Facebook page and I'll try and dig them out and play them for you. I've played loads and loads over the years. I mean, imagine how many I've played. But I don't think I've played this. I can't remember having played it, but I could be wrong. Cool and the Gang. And I think this is from their Love and Understanding LP. And this is Street Corner Symphony.

0: Yeah, from the days when Cool and the Gang were funky as opposed to poppy. Street Corner Symphony, Cool and the Gang. Tonight's Saturday Soul Instrumental. Coming up here on the Soul & Disco Show, we've got a track from James Jr. and Just the Same plays next.
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That's James Jr. And he teamed up with a band called UK funk and soul band Speedometer in 2015, released a couple of albums, and that particular track, that single, No Turning Back, released on Freestyle Records. A brilliant track. It doesn't get a lot of play, in my humble opinion, but I think it should get more. I love that to it. Soul music still being made. Very much in the 21st century. Now, heading back to our featured artist, our third and final track from them, and one of my favourite tracks as well. You've got features Luther Vandross, of course, on vocals. It's from the album Glow of Love, 1980, and this is Searching.

Released in 1972 on the All Platinum record label, that's Prophecy and Rain in My Life. Coming more up to date now, I got this on an album, Luxury Soul 2022, compilation album of stuff that was released around about 2019, 2020. I don't know anything about the artist. The artist is Tompi. The track is called Feel This Way. Tonight's

quite sure it says there. Is it? I just dissed that DJ. Is it? Can't really tell. Anyway, that's all we've got time for this evening. The magic carpet is coming into land. Thanks so much for company, as always, on this Saturday night. I'm back again next Saturday with another trip around the world of soul disco on that magic carpet. I'm going to leave you with an absolute classic from the Isley Brothers. I can't remember if this is after they left Motown. I think it was. This is That Lady. Bye for now. See you next week. Have a great week.

Snap there with Rhythm is a Dancer here on Errol Washdown's Party Classics. I'm in and I am in with you right up until one. I've got lots of great music coming your way. Next up for you tonight, Michael Jackson with Billie Jean.

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0: instructions there. Move your body here on Erin Washdown. I'm Erin. It is Saturday. I look after you all the way through until one. It's one of the highlights of my week, actually. And next up for you, Alicia Bridges, I Love the Nightlife.
1: At Sean.

Will Smith there with Men in Black here on Edna Wash Sounds Party Classics. I'm Erin. I look after you on a Saturday. Hope you're enjoying your Saturday evening. Maybe you've been out and about. Maybe you've been in, chilling, whatever you're doing. Hope you're having a great time and enjoying the party music. Next up for you, Shalimar, I Can Make You Feel Good.

Live and Joy there. Don't Stop Moving here on Erewash Sound. I'm Erin. It is Party Classics. What are you doing on this fine Saturday evening? Maybe you've got mates around. Maybe you're in your kitchen, in the living room, you know, got that music on in the background, just loving your life. Whatever you're doing, hoping it's a great one for you. Next up for you, Love Inc. with You're a Superstar.

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4: The Dubai, co-pilot at the centre of an alleged hijack attempt was enrolled on one of its remote courses in aviation management. The United Arab Emirates Prosecutor General claims Omani national Hammam al-Hammami targeted his colleague with an axe inside the cockpit, trying to carry out a terrorist attack. Andrew Nicholson is the chief executive of a company which provides aviation risk analysis. He says international regulations require ongoing security checks for pilots.
5: Those background checks clearly will cover the political leanings of those of the individuals. The question here, though, is whether that information could then be transferred between Oman and the UAE.
4: Two Iranian nationals have appeared in court in Manchester of an alleged bomb plot targeting the city's Jewish community. The pair are said to have arrived in the UK on a small boat and have been rounded in custody. A murder investigation has been launched after a 40-year-old man was shot dead in West London. Officers were called to East Acton just before 8 o'clock last night after members of the public reported hearing gunshots. North Korea says it's launched an intermediate-range missile. State media claims it hit a target 1,000 kilometres away in the Sea of Japan. It's raising fresh concerns that Pyongyang is enjoying more success in designing missiles to potentially get past defence systems. In sports, England eased to a second successive win in the Nations League by hammering Croatia 7-0. There were two goals each for captain Harry Kane and Bukayo Saka. Manager Thomas Tuchel says there was plenty to be pleased with.
6: The speed and the technical quality today and the hunger off the ball was on the very highest level. I'm very happy about the attitude which we finished the game.
4: Scotland have their first victory under new manager Sebastian Pokanoli after getting past North Macedonia 2-0. Captain Andy Robertson earned his 100th international cap. And Wakefield are Rugby League Super League champions for the first time after a 23-10 win over Warrington. That's the latest. I'm Barry Weir.
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Sylvester there with You Make Me Feel Mighty Real here on Edawash Sound. I'm Ed and I look after you on a Saturday night here on Party Classics. I love it. Hope you're enjoying the music tonight. Next up for you, Freak Power with Turn On, Tune In, Cop Out.

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6: Boom boom boom, now let me say well. I say boom boom boom, now we're about to say well.

Dr. Alban there with It's My Life, here on Edo Washdown. I'm in, and it is Saturday night. Hope you're enjoying yourself, whatever you're doing. Hope you are in the party spirit with me. Next up for you, Saffrey Duo and Played Alive.

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5: From the Sky News Centre at midnight, plans to scrap jury trials for serious crimes in England and Wales have been dropped. The government initially set out the proposals to tackle a backlog of cases, but has now announced only some fraud and financial offences will be heard by just a judge. Magistrates will be given more powers to hand out longer sentences instead. Last month, Justice Secretary Alex Norris hinted that there would be changes to the original plans.
6: People have raised really important concerns about this, so the Prime Minister is a new Prime Minister, myself is a new Minister responsible for the justice system. We are looking at that again, and when we bring back the bill in October, that will reflect those things that we've heard.
5: Israeli officials have arrived in the United Arab Emirates to join the investigation into an alleged hijack attempt on a Fly Dubai flight. They'll be questioning an Omani national who's alleged to have attacked his colleague in the cockpit with an axe on a service to Tel Aviv on Wednesday. A murder investigation has been launched after a 40-year-old man was shot dead in West London. Officers were called to East Acton just before 8 o'clock on Friday night. The head of Tennessee's prison system is resigning after the failed execution of a woman on death row. Frank Strada will leave his role at the end of the month after Krista Pike survived two doses of lethal injection. In sport, Warrington missed out on a first Rugby League Super League title with a 23-10 defeat to Wakefield in the grand final. The Wolves were 19-0 down at half-time at Old Trafford. Head coach Sam Burgess says his team were overpowered in the opening period.
7: Physically, the first half we lost, you know, the stats are relatively similar in terms of possession, completions. We're just territory-wise, they beat us physically.
5: England clinched back-to-back wins in the Nations League in style by thrashing Croatia 7-0. Scotland's 2-0 win in North Macedonia was a first under their new manager, Sebastian Pokanoli. That's the latest. I'm Barry Weir.
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Calvin Harris there with I'm Not Alone here on Erin Washdown's Party Classics. I'm Erin, that is a proper great one, that one as well, isn't it? With a little bit of Calvin Harris to keep you going on a Saturday night. Next up for you, Robert Howard, Kim Mazzell with Wait.

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0: 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Love Erewash. Erewash sounds party class.

Masters there with Hey DJ. I can't dance here on Ed Washdown's Party Classics, and you know what? I can't dance either. It's one of those ones that comes on, I think, yep, you know what? You really got me. That is 100% relatable. I am not much of a dancer myself. Next up for you, Cahill and Tripping on You.

0: Jenny there with Keep Warm here on Edinburgh Sounds Party Classics. I'm Erin. It is a Saturday night. It's almost time for me to head off of your airwaves for another week. I've got a little bit of time left, so let's make it worthwhile, eh? And don't forget as well, we are on all night as well. If you're up into the wee hours, stay with us. Next up, new sign Robert Miles. Classic this one. It's Children.
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Greek Tough here on Erin Washington's Party Classics. I'm Erin. I look after you on a Saturday. It's almost time for me to disappear off your airwaves. Couple of songs coming up for you though. But look, join me again next week. Same time, same place, Erin Washington's Party Classics. I will be with you. It's going to be an absolutely great time. And don't forget as well, you can join us for Sunday breakfast from 8 o'clock and stay with us all through the night as well if you want to. I will be back with you. Same time, same place next week.

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3: From the Sky News Centre at 1, plans to reduce the number of jury trials in England and Wales are being scaled back. Only some fraud and financial offences will now be heard by judges, rather than the wider range of crimes in the original proposals. Magistrates will instead get powers to hand out longer sentences, but critics say that could push 25,000 more cases a year into lower courts. Criminal defence lawyer Greg Foxsmith warned about that idea back in March.
4: There's not enough magistrates, court sitting hours. It simply wouldn't work. In fact, all that will happen is you'll have a backlog of cases in the magistrates' court.
3: The White House is reported to have set up a new task force to look at the risks and opportunities from artificial intelligence. The Wall Street Journal says it'll recommend what role the US government should play in overseeing the technology, with a report due within 4 months. Kemi Badenoch's promising to end what she calls a childcare cliff edge if the Conservatives return to power. She'd abolish a threshold, stopping parents who earn more than £100,000 a year from accessing free childcare. A murder investigation has been launched after a 40-year-old man was shot dead in West London. Officers were called to East Acton just before 8 o'clock on Friday night after members of the public reported hearing gunshots. No arrests have been made. In sport, Wakefield are Rugby League Super League champions for the first time following a 23-10 victory over Warrington in the grand final at Old Trafford. Trinity head coach Darrell Powell says his players put in an incredible display.
5: I just thought we really looked troubled. I thought we were superb today. That's a big performance from an unbelievable group of blokes.
3: England made it back-to-back wins in the Nations League by hammering Croatia 7-0. And Scotland have their first victory under Sebastian Pogonoli after getting past North Macedonia 2-0. Max Verstappen claimed Red Bull's first pole position of the F1 season as he beat Lewis Hamilton in qualifying for the Bahrain Grand Prix in Malaysia. That's the latest. I'm Barry Weir.
0: For a full 5-day weather forecast, go to erewashsound.com.
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